0: The 29-year-old Queenslander reportedly slipped and fell into a ravine while navigating a cliff edge at the popular Culliking Beach. Emergency teams took over an hour to recover her body after rough seas prevented a rescue by boat. Tensions in the Middle East remain high after an Iran-backed Houthi rebel seized a strategic island off Yemen's coast. The takeover has threatened several oil trade routes in the Red Sea, with pressure mounting on America to intervene. US President Donald Trump has ruled out any direct military action. Back home, the federal government is demanding the One Nation leader apologise over comments made about the Prime Minister's late mother. Pauline Hanson used a podcast appearance to criticise Marianne Albanese's long-term reliance on public housing. The attack has been condemned by both the government and the opposition. Senior Labor Senator Don Farrell has told News 24 mothers should be off limits in political debate.
1: There's a certain bitterness in One Nation's approach to the world that I find quite un-Australian. I think it was an appalling comment. I think Ms Hanson should apologise.
0: A new AI warning system is helping Sydney hospitals identify life-threatening sepsis cases up to 90 minutes faster. The program categorises patients into risk levels to assist emergency department staff. The tech is being expanded across 5 more emergency departments after successful trials at Westmead. Also making news, Queensland's building regulator is using heat mapping to target common construction defects across the state. And nearly 1 in 5 young Australians have admitted to ditching real-life partners for AI chatbots. Nearly a third of Gen Z surveyed say they are currently in a relationship with a digital bot. Relationship experts are warning the trend risks worsening social isolation. In finance, one Australian dollar is currently buying 71.71 US cents.
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2: And let's see what the temperature at Foster Tuncurry at this point of time, 20.2 degrees centigrade, 53% relative humidity, and the winds are northeasterly at 15 kilometres an hour. So let's see what's going on for after this. One second. And let's have a look and see. I had a little problem with the computer here. Today's 13th of September, sunny with the winds east to northeasterly 15 to 25 kilometres an hour, becoming lighter in the evening with daytime maximum temperatures between 20 and 25. Now, the fire dangers for this area, North Coast, Greater Hunter, New England and Northern Slopes are all moderate warnings for, for fire. And for tomorrow, September the 14th, the chance of fog in the early morning, a sunny day tomorrow. Winds are northwest to northeasterly 15 to 25 kilometres an hour, tending northeasterly in the early afternoon, and then tending northwest to northeasterly 15 to 20 kilometres an hour in the evening. Overnight temperatures falling between 7 and 11 degrees, with daytime temperatures reaching between 22 and 27 degrees. Let's have a look and see what we've got here for. It's Macquarie Coast. Marine report from Smoky Cape to Sealed Rocks. And the forecast for Sunday until midnight. The winds are north to northeasterly 15 to 20 knots. Seas around about 1 metre, increasing to 1.5 metres south of Crowley Head during the afternoon, with swell, southerly swell at 1.5 to 2 metres, and the weather is sunny today or in this area. Now for Monday the 14th of September, winds are northerly 15 to 25 knots, seas 1.5 to 2.5, increasing to 2 metres around about midday, and the swell is a southerly swell, 1 to 1.5 metres, and the weather is sunny. So there we are, that's the news and the weather. 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Let's continue on. So first of all of my life, here we go.

All right, a little technical problem again. My gosh, every Sunday. Okay, let's have a look. This is all my life. Just 1 second.

0: and it's 10:14, and this is Great Lakes FM 101.5. A little break coming up. Our sponsors back with some more music after this. Won't be long.
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0: And it's 10:16. Let's have a little bit of music now for you. Pachelbel's Canon, and this from the Canadian Brass Group. After that, Peer Gynt with Andre Rieu Davis. And after that, we've got There's No Business Like Show Business, Doris Day and Robert Goulet. Then Peter Herford with Andante Tranquillo, and My House, Claire de Lune by Brian Richards. So sit back and enjoy. So here we go.

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0: And the time is 10:35. Let's continue on with some more music. From first up is Along the Navajo Trail with the Sons of the Pioneers. After that, Celtic Thunder with my favourite, Island's Call. And I'll be back with some more music right after this. First of all I Ask of You from the Phantom of the Opera. Here we go.

0: 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This is Great Lakes FM 101.5. A little break coming up from our sponsors. Back with some more music until the news comes up at 11 o'clock. Won't be long.
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0: Okay, some music until the news comes up at 11 o'clock. First up is Anthem from Chess. And after that, we've got All in the April Evening with the Treorchy Male Choir. And after that, the Ten Sopranos with Friends for Life from the Ten Sopranos. It's a group. And after that, Milson Eddy and the Jeanette McDonald, the Toreador Song. So sit back and enjoy. So here we go.

0: It's 11 o'clock. Good morning. I'm Toby Goff. A Queensland woman has been killed in a cliff fall at a famous lookout near Bali. The 29-year-old tourist was stranded on a cliff face at Kalinking Beach, which is a known accident hotspot. Local media is reporting she slipped and fell 80 metres to rocks below her before rescue crews arrived. The federal government says it's open to tweaking how harmful content is defined under its Digital Duty of Care Bill. Labor's pushing new legislation that would allow people to opt out of social media algorithms. The opposition argues the laws give the government powers to remove content it doesn't like. Communications Minister Annika Wells has told the ABC she's willing to let Parliament iron out any items of concern.
1: I'd be pleased to consider any constructive ways we can meet the intent around dealing with urgency. I would be prepared to work with the Coalition on the wording to make that work that meets the urgency requirement of the intent of that measure.
0: The major parties are condemning One Nation leader Pauline Hanson over comments she made about the Prime Minister's mother. Appearing on a podcast, Senator Hanson criticised the late Marianne Albanese for spending decades living in public housing. Senior Labor and Coalition MPs say she needs to apologise to Anthony Albanese, arguing family is off-limits in politics. Mandatory caps on screen time are being forced on New South Wales classrooms from next year in a bid to improve learning outcomes. Public schools will limit time spent on laptops, tablets and computers to 15 minutes a day for kindergarten to year 2 students. The limits gradually increase through to years 11 and 12 at a fraction of the current guidelines. Education Minister Prue Carr says screens have been impairing the way children learn for too long.
2: This is about going back to what worked. Pen and paper to make sure that children are actually taking in, students are taking in the learning and progressing through their schooling.
0: The New South Wales opposition has pledged to follow Queensland's lead by introducing adult crime, adult time laws for teenage offenders. Under the election promise, young offenders committing serious crimes like carjackings, drive-by shootings and firebombings would face adult sentences in the district court. Party leader Kelly Sloan says the aim is to stop repeat offenders and deter criminal gangs from recruiting teenagers. Also making news, universities are facing a surge in exam cheating driven by criminal syndicates using wearable devices. Some overseas groups are reportedly charging students thousands of dollars to supply smart glasses, button cameras and earpieces to relay exam answers in real time. In finance, one Australian dollar is buying 71.7 US cents.
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0: The Warriors are focusing on the positives after blowing a chance to host an NRL prelim final. The home side overrun by the Dolphins 26-16 in Auckland. They'll now face the Knights in a sudden-death semi. Coach Andrew Webster says he enjoys playing week to week.
4: Keeps us playing, keeps us together and connected, rather than trying to find 2 weeks of training and how we're going to do it and what's the best formula. We know this formula and we're really good at resetting.
0: The Sharks eliminated the Cowboys 26-16. Australia's rugby women's team has fallen to England 48-15 in Salford despite leading 10-5 at half-time. Aryna Sabalenka has again fallen to Elena Rybakina, this time at the US Open Finals. The Kazakhstani winning the title in a three-set thriller 6-4, 5-7, 6-2. And in AFL action, a win for Brisbane over Adelaide at the Gabba. It's 4 past 11. That's the latest news and sport.
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2: And the weather is at the moment, it's 22.2 degrees centigrade. And humidity is 49%, and the wind is north-northeast at 11 kilometres an hour. And let's have a look and see what's going on the report for. Okay. Yeah, today. Here we go. Sunny with winds east and northeasterly 15 to 25 kilometres an hour, becoming lighter in the evening. Daytime maximum temperatures between 20 and 25 degrees. Now, the fire danger for all of these areas, North Coast, Greater Hunter, New England and Northern Slopes are all moderate fire danger, just be aware of that. And tomorrow, the 14th of September, the chance of fog in the early morning with sunny day with winds northwest to northeasterly 15 to 25 kilometres an hour, tending northeasterly in the early afternoon, then tending northwest to northeasterly 15 to 25 kilometres an hour in the evening. Overnight temperatures falling between 7 and 11 degrees, with daytime temperatures reaching between 22 and 27. So let's have a look and see what we've got here for... Anyway, Smoky Cape to Seal Rock. Okay, for the forecast for the Sunday today, which is... until midnight tonight, the winds are north to northeasterly 15 to 20 knots. Seas around about 1 metre, increasing to 1 to 1.5 metres south of Crowley Head during the afternoon. And the swell is a southerly swell, 1.5 to 2 metres. And for Monday, we've got Monday the 14th of September, the winds are northerly 15 to 25 knots, seas 1 to 1.5 metres, increasing to 2 metres around midday tomorrow, and the swell is a southerly swell tomorrow with 1 to 1.5 metres, and a sunny day tomorrow. So there we are. That's the news and the weather. 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
2: 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Here we go.

0: Okay, it's 11:15. This is Great Lakes FM 101.5. A little break coming up. 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
0: Okay, let's continue on. First up, we've got El Vecchio by Dame Joan Sutherland. After that, Nelson Eddy and Jeanette McDonald with the Toreador song from Carmen. And then the Red Army Choir... with Alexandrov, with Annie Laurie, and then John Kirby and his orchestra with Anita's Dance. So sit back and enjoy.

0: And the time is 11:30. This is Great Lakes FM 101.5. Little break coming up. Our sponsors back very shortly after that. This is some more music. Won't be long.
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0: Just one item is lost and found, and it's lost. A gold men's Loris watch with a white face and a brown leather band has been lost. It was possibly lost or either inside. It was possibly lost at either inside Foster Golf Club, the golf club, or the car park, Reflections car park at Tuncurry, or inside Club Foster, or the car park between 2 p.m. and 4 p.m. on Saturday the 5th of September. If anyone's found this, please could you contact this phone number, 0421 280 297. So there we are, that's 0421 280 297. There we are, that's the news, and I mean the announcements, and lost and found. So let's continue on now with some more music. This one is Anita's Dance, after John Kirby and his orchestra, Nelson Eddy and Jeanette McDonald, the Toreador song from Carmen, and then Colin Wilkinson, Bring Him Home, Les Miserables, and also Judith Durham, The Carnival Is Over. So sit back and enjoy.

0: And time is 11:44, and this is Great Lakes FM. 101.5, little break coming up for our sponsors. Back with some more music right after this.
1: If you've noticed that our region is relatively graffiti-free, there's a very good reason. Foster Tunkurry's graffiti buster, Ted Pickford, has been tackling the problem for 25 years. 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This is a community service announcement for Great Lakes FM.
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0: Okay, let's continue on now. This The Carnival Is Over with Judith Durham. After that, Luciano Pavarotti, No One Sleeps, from Nessun Dorma, from Turandot. After that, we've got Brian Richards with My House, Claire de Lune, and finishing up with the Glasgow Orpheus Choir with All in the April Evening. Sit back and enjoy.

Luciano Pavarotti coming up next. No One Sleeps. Listen, Dorma. After that, Billy Joe Spears, Silver Threads and Golden Needles.

0: It's midday. Good afternoon. I'm Jamel Wills. The Prime Minister has criticised One Nation leader Pauline Hanson as weak over comments she made about his mother. Anthony Albanese was raised by a single mother in Housing Commission in Sydney's Inner West. On a podcast, Senator Hanson criticised his mother's long-term reliance on public housing. Mr Albanese says she has no right to disparage the woman who raised him.
1: Tell you what's weakness. Nastiness and spitefulness, and I am stunned at these comments. If Pauline Hanson wants to criticise me, then that's fine, but my mother was way out of Pauline Hanson's league, way out of it.
0: Meanwhile, an investigation's underway after a clash outside a One Nation event in Melbourne. Emergency services were called after a volunteer was in an altercation with a member of the public. Tensions in the Middle East remain high after Houthi rebels seized islands along oil trade routes in the Red Sea. Saudi Arabia has closed a main oil pipeline after drones hit pump stations. It's feared the clashes could further disrupt energy supply. The price of fuel is expected to rise this week. An investigation's underway after the death of an Australian tourist near Bali. Sarah Widdersane reports.
2: The 29-year-old Queenslander died after falling 80 metres from a cliff face at the famous Kalinking Beach. Witnesses spotted the tourist stranded on the cliff edge, but she fell to the shoreline before emergency teams could reach her. According to local media, rough seas prevented a rescue by water, forcing emergency crews to spend over an hour manually hauling her body up narrow staircases. Indonesian police say she slipped into a ravine while trying to navigate her own path along the dangerous lookout. Sarah Widdersane reporting.
0: New South Wales could adopt Queensland-style youth crime laws under a coalition election pledge. The policy targets repeat offenders involved in gangland violence, home invasions and shootings by sending them to jail. Opposition leader Kelly Sloan says existing laws keep letting young criminals off and put the community at risk. Advocates welcome an agreement between federal and state energy ministers to look at making plug-in solar and batteries available to Australians. The move would give renters, unit dwellers and low-income homes access to solar energy. And the death toll from a ferry fire in the Philippines has risen to 76. In finance, one Australian dollar buying 71.6 US cents.
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0: Alina Rabakina has powered down a race on Championship Point to beat her in Sabalenka and win the US Open. Craig Gabriel is there.
4: $5.5 million US is the prize check for Alina Rybakina for winning her first US Open and her third career major. She won Wimbledon in 2022 and this year the Australian Open. Rybakina beat Arina Sabalenka 6-4, 5-7, 6-2 and in doing so hasn't only claimed the US Open but also the world number one ranking. It snaps Sabalenka's run of 99 consecutive weeks at the top. Rybakina is just the third woman since 2000 to win the Australian and US Opens in the same year, joining Angie Kerber and who else? But Sabalenka. Craig Gabriel, New York.
0: In the NRL finals, the Warriors suffered a 26-16 loss to the Dolphins. The Sharks eliminated the Cowboys. You're up to date. That's the latest news and sport.
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2: And the temperature at the moment is 22.8 degrees centigrade and 48% relative humidity, and the winds are northeast at 15 kilometres an hour. So let's have a look at what's going on here. What's going on? Come on. Okay, the Mid-North Coast expand. Here we are. Computers are great if they work. Okay, today it's sunny with winds east to northeasterly 15 to 25 kilometres an hour, becoming lighter in the evening. And daytime maximum temperatures between 20 and 25 degrees. Now, the fire danger for this area, North Coast, Greater Hunter, New England and Northern Slopes, are all moderate warning for danger for fires, as just be aware. Okay, tomorrow, the 14th of September, the chance of fog in the early morning with sunny day, winds at northeast to northeasterly 15 to 25 kilometres an hour, tending northeasterly in the early afternoon, then tending northwest northeasterly 15 to 20 kilometres an hour in the evening. Overnight temperatures falling between 7 and 11 degrees, with daytime temperatures reaching between 22 and 27. Now let's have a look at Smoky Cape to Seal Rocks area and the Sunday forecast for Sunday until midnight. The winds are north to northeasterly 15 to 20 knots, seas around 1 metre, increasing to 1 to 1.5 metres south of Crowley Head during the afternoon. And the swell is a southerly swell, 1.5 to 2 metres, and generally speaking, it's a nice sunny day. And tomorrow, pardon me, Monday, the 14th of September, winds northerly 15 to 25 knots, seas 1 to 1.5 metres, increasing to 2 metres around midday tomorrow, and the swell is a southerly swell, around about 1 to 1.5 metres, and the weather is just generally beautiful, funny, nice, beautiful, sunny day. And there we are, so that's the news and the weather. 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
2: Okay, let's continue on. Kumbaya, My Lord, for the Seekers. And after that, All in the April Evening with the Glasgow Orpheus Choir. So here we go. Enjoy.

0: And the time is 13 minutes past 12. This is Great Lakes FM 101.5. Little Great... start again. A little ads coming up from home from Kia and information. So here we go. Here we go.
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0: Okay, the time is 12:14. This is Great Lakes FM 101.5. Let's continue on. All in the April Evening with the Glasgow Orpheus Choir, and then Luciano Pavarotti with Michael Kanin Orchestra and Telstra. And after that, where are we? Yes, yeah, Gene Autry, Mangapola. And after that, we've got the Friends for Life. And this is the 10 Sopranos, so sit back and enjoy. Here we go.

0: 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A little break coming up from our sponsors. Back with some more music right after this.
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0: Okay, it's 12:33. This is Great Lakes FM 101.5. Let's continue on now. The Phantom of the Opera with Michael Crawford and Barbara Bonnie. After that, the Glasgow Orpheus Choir, All in the April Evening, and then Mario Lanza, Arrivederci Roma, and then the Anniversary Waltz with Guy Lombardo and the Royal Canadians. So sit back and enjoy. Here we go.

0: 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Pardon me. 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Little break coming up. 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
4: 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Then why don't you give us a call to find out more? Our office number is 6555 8433. That's 6555 8433. We hope to hear from you soon.
0: Okay, let's continue on now until the news comes up at 1 o'clock. It's 12:46 at this point of time. The song we've got first up is Guy Lombardo and the Royal Canadians with the Anniversary Waltz, then Dame Shirley Bassey with the Big Spender from Sweet Charity, and then Anna Netrebko, I think it is pronounced, at Solveig's Lied. Here we are. Sit back and enjoy. Here we go.

Wouldn't you like to have fun, fun, fun? How's about a few laughs, laughs? I could show you a good time. Let me show you a good time. The minute you walked in the joint,

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0: Good afternoon, I'm Jamel Wells. The Prime Minister has launched a scathing attack on the One Nation leader over comments she made about his mother, Federal Politics reporter Nelson Scott.
1: Anthony Albanese was raised by a single mum on a disability pension in a Housing Commission flat in Sydney's Inner West. Appearing on a podcast, Pauline Hanson criticised his late mother over her long-term residence in public housing. But Anthony Albanese has branded Senator Hanson as weak for targeting the woman who raised him.
2: My mother was way out of Pauline Hanson's league, way out of it.
1: Senior Liberal MP Andrew Hastie has thrown his support behind the Prime Minister, telling News 24 mothers should be left out of politics.
3: I remember in the schoolyard, if anyone said anything about your mum, mate, it was on.
1: Mr. Hastie has also been personally targeted by One Nation in a cartoon produced by the minor party, labelling him a traitor. Nelson Scott, Canberra.
0: A sixth Melbourne man has been charged as part of an investigation into a group distributing ISIS propaganda online. The 30-year-old has been arrested on a flight bound for the Middle East. A Queensland woman has died in a cliff fall at a famous lookout near Bali. The 29-year-old was stranded on a cliff face at Kalinking Beach, a known accident hotspot. She fell 80 metres to rocks below before rescue crews arrived. The New South Wales opposition has pledged to introduce adult crime, adult time laws if it wins government. Modelled on Queensland's youth crime policy, the coalition will mandate adult sentences for serious youth offenders. Shadow Police Minister Anthony Roberts says repeat young offenders are still being allowed back onto the streets.
4: If someone does a serious crime, they should spend the time in prison. You can increase the ceiling for crimes as much as you like, but unless you increase the floor of putting people away for a certain period of time and guiding the courts, you're failing the community.
0: Television personality Melissa Doyle has been appointed chair of the National Australia Day Council Board. Ms. Doyle will help oversee the Australian of the Year awards. She'll serve in the job for the next 3 years. And two of Australia's most common weight loss medications have been linked to a neurological condition that can cause permanent brain damage or death. The TGA has confirmed it's received thousands of adverse reaction reports. In finance, one Australian dollar is buying around 71.6 US cents.
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0: New world number one, Elena Rybakina, says she has an Australian doctor to thank after claiming the US Open women's singles title. Craig Gabriel reports.
6: Elena Rybakina arrived in New York very concerned. She played a tournament in Cincinnati just before the US Open and had to retire against Iga Swiatek. She wasn't sure about her chances in New York, but after consulting with local doctors, she made contact with one more doctor.
7: I was lucky enough to have a very good doctor. She's in Australia. She was on the phone with us all the time.
6: The work that was put in and that doctor in Australia has helped in no small way, with Elena Rybakina holding the US Open trophy, defeating Arina Sabalenka 6-4, 5-7, 6-2. Craig Gabriel, New York.
0: In today's NRL qualifying final, the Panthers take on the Roosters. In the AFLW, North Melbourne will put their 31-game winning streak on the line against Carlton later this afternoon. Brisbane Lions will play in Hawthorn at the MCG in an AFL preliminary final on Saturday after beating Adelaide last night by 53 points. That's the latest news and sport.

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2: And the temperature at Foster Tuncurry at this point of time, 23.7 degrees, 40% humidity. And also the wind is north-northeast at 17 kilometres an hour. So let's have a look and see what we've got here for, right, for the 4 days. Okay, today is 13th of September. The wind, sunny, it's winds east to northeasterly 15 to 25 kilometres an hour, becoming lighter in the evening. Daytime maximum temperatures between 20 and 25 degrees. Now the fire danger. North Coast, Greater Hunter, New England and Northern Slopes are all moderate fire danger, so just be aware of that. And tomorrow, the 14th of September, the chance of fog in the early morning with sunny day. Winds are northwest, northeasterly, 15 to 25 kilometres an hour, tending northeasterly in the early afternoon, then tending northwest to northeasterly, 15 to 20 kilometres an hour in the evening. Overnight temperatures falling between 7 and 11 degrees, with daytime temperatures reaching between 22 and 27. And now let's have a look at see what we've got here for. Smoky Cape and Seal Rocks. There we are. For the rest of Sunday until midnight, the winds are north to northeasterly 15 to 20 knots. Seas around about 1 metre, increasing to 1 to 1.5 metres south of Crowley Head during the afternoon. And the swell is a southerly swell around about 1.5 to 2 metres. And the weather, generally speaking, tomorrow, today is sunny, and tomorrow, Monday, the 14th of September, the winds are northerly 15 to 25 knots, seas 1 to 1.5 metres, increasing to 2 metres around midday tomorrow. And the swell is a southerly swell, 1 to 1.5 metres, and sunny day tomorrow as well. So there we are, that's the news and the weather. 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
2: Okay, Delta Dawn by Tanya Tucker. After that were the Rivadeci Roma with Mario Alanza. So sit back and enjoy.

0: And pardon me, 1:13, and this is Great Lakes FM 101.5. 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
0: Okay, let's continue on. Rivadeci Aroma, which is from Mario Lenz, and after that, Brian Richard with My House or Claire de Lune. Sit back and enjoy. Here we go.

And the time is 1:23, and here's another piece for you. The greatest love of all, Whitney Houston.

0: And it's 1:28, and this is Great Lakes FM 101.5. Little break coming up from our sponsors. Back with more music right after this.
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0: Okay, let's continue on. First up, let me call you sweetheart with Timmy Euro. After that, Pachelbel's Cannon with the Canadian Brass, and then Neil Ward with, and the band played, Wolsey Matilda. And let me call you sweetheart with Timmy Euro. So sit back and enjoy. Here we go. Right, here we go. Okay.

0: Okay, a little break coming up from our sponsors, and I'm back for some more music until the news comes up at 2 o'clock.
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2: 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What are the wave conditions and the wind trends? When is the next low and high tide? 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
0: Okay, the last little 15 minutes of the program, and thank you very much for listening. And Roberta's been on at 2 o'clock, and she'll be doing music from the 30s to the 50s. So let's continue on until the news first up. First up is Somewhere My Love with David Hobson, and then As Long As He Needs Me with Dame Shirley Bassey, and Gwen Waltz with from the Swan Lake, and My Home with Brian Richardson. So sit back and enjoy.

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1: Good afternoon, I'm Jamel Wells. A sixth Melbourne man has been charged with distributing ISIS propaganda online. Alex Riddell reports.
2: The 30-year-old man from Roxburgh Park in Melbourne's north was arrested overnight while sitting on a flight that was due to leave from Melbourne International Airport bound for the Middle East. Following the man's arrest by AFP officers, it's alleged he refused to provide access to his electronic devices when presented with a court order. It comes after multiple electronic devices were seized during a search warrant executed by the AFP and Victoria Police at a Roxburgh Park home in May this year. All six men now remain before the courts, with police alleging the group had been sending, sharing and receiving violent extremist material. Alex Riddell, Melbourne.
1: The Prime Minister says comments by the One Nation leader about his mother are nasty. Speaking on a podcast, Pauline Hanson criticised Anthony Albanese's mother for spending decades in public housing. Mr Albanese says he's proud of his humble beginnings and his mother is out of Senator Hanson's league. The opposition has also condemned the One Nation leader's comments. Opposition MP Andrew Hastie is demanding the One Nation leader clarify her stance on executing prisoners of war. A public feud has erupted after Pauline Hanson posted a satirical cartoon labelling Mr Hastie a traitor. The attack follows the Liberal MP's testimony against accused war criminal Ben Robert Smith. Mr Hastie has told News 24 Senator Hanson should outline what standard she expects from the ADF.
3: The general principle here is that Australian soldiers don't execute prisoners. That's the general principle, and the law must support that general principle. And so Pauline Hanson needs to explain to the Australian people why she wants to lower the standard of battlefield conduct for Australian soldiers.
1: A new AI warning system is helping Sydney hospitals identify life-threatening sepsis cases up to 90 minutes faster. The program categorises patients into risk levels to assist emergency department staff. And a survey has found 2 in 5 Australians are open to swapping human intimacy for AI software. The study shows digital chatbots are increasingly being used to write dating profiles, draft text messages and provide relationship advice. Psychologists warn relying on technology stops people learning real-world relationship skills. In finance, one Australian dollar buying 71.6 US cents.
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1: On the eve of today's NRL qualifying final against the Panthers, Roosters coach Trent Robinson is urging his fiery prop Spencer Lenu to stay under the line. Robinson doesn't want a repeat of Lenu's blow-up last week when he conceded a penalty in possession.
5: Such an important part of our role, and we know why he goes to those levels. He cares so much about his teammates and he plays for them, and we want that to be a part of his game and just stay under the line.
1: In the AFLW, Richmond leads St Kilda 27-26 nearing half-time. In the third quarter of the clash between Melbourne and Port Adelaide, the Demons lead 42-15. Later, GWS take on Sydney and North Melbourne plays Carlton. Fremantle goes up against the Bombers. In the AFL, Fremantle will take on the Swans in Sydney on Friday night for a spot in the grand final. Brisbane will play Hawthorn at the MCG on Saturday. You're up to date. That's the latest news and sport.
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8: Good afternoon, everyone. I'll give you a weather update. Magnificent day outside, very warm. According to the Bureau, 24 degrees. That's our temperature at the moment. The humidity is at 40% and the wind is coming from the east-northeast at 28 clicks per hour. They're suggesting a 5% chance of rain, nothing showing on radar as I speak. For the mid-north coast generally for this afternoon, sunny, winds coming from the east-northeast, 15 to 25 kilometres an hour, light by tonight. Moving on to Macquarie coastal waters, Smoky Cape to Seal Rocks. Right, there is a wind, north to northeasterly, 15 to 20 knots. The sea is around 1 metre, increasing 1 to 1.5 metres south of Crowdy Head during the course of this afternoon. The swell is southerly of 1.5 to 2 metres, and on the water, of course, what else would you expect but beautiful sunshine. Speaking of which, sun protection is recommended up until about a quarter to 3 o'clock this afternoon. So if you're out there at the moment, just be aware of it. The UV index is predicted to reach 7 today. That's news, sport and weather. The next bulletin will be at 3 p.m. You're with Rob and we're about to walk down memory lane this afternoon. I'd love your company. Thank you.
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0: was The Hand of Fate, probably one of the better recordings of Eddie Fisher's, in my opinion. I don't think that it rated quite as highly as a lot of his other songs, but I just feel he does the song and the lyrics justice. The Hand of Fate, also from Eddie Fisher, Thinking of You. And we had The Wedding Song from Julie Rogers. Thank you to Christine for your comments. I take those on board. And Christine asked me why I played that particular song today. And I said, because a lot of people that listened to this program were married in the spring. And as we're well and truly into spring, we've got 9/11 behind us. And, another 12 months. And I just felt that we just sort of need a little bit of a springy up day, if you like, today. So I thought that was a good reason. And Jeffrey was first cab off the rank, as he usually is, wishing us all a lovely day, as he always does too. So with all of that, we'll just have a word.
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0: After the Ball, Foster and Allen. The song goes back to about 1877, 1889, somewhere in that 10-year roughly gap. And it's all about a misunderstanding. It really is. Isn't it amazing? People, Lovelorn, always write the best music. We also had in that bracket from Jimmy Rogers, Secretly. Always a good singer. Jimmy Rogers sadly died much too young. He was in a car accident on a freeway. Just wrong place, wrong time. Sad as it is. And the time? 28 after 2. You're with Rob till 6.
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Flinders, probably his biggest hit, Picking Up Pebbles, back in the round of the early to mid-70s, Picking Up Pebbles. Matt Flinders became his professional name, if you like, but he was very popular within the clubs in Melbourne, especially during that time. We had Anita Bryant with In My Little Corner of the World. I think we've all got one of those, don't you? And from Ned Miller, Invisible Tears. And the time is coming up to 2:37. You're with Rob, walking down memory lane on this lovely Sunday afternoon. On the speaking of weddings and whatever, Joan and George Smith were regular listeners to my programs, both nighttime and when I went today. And they were with me all the years that they had left in their lifetime, and they very happily spent it with me, or I should say I happily spent it with them. And their family got involved, and their daughter lives locally, and Joan and George would have had a wedding anniversary just recently, and I couldn't help but think of her when I played it today. So I just thought, if the girls are listening, just know that Mum and Dad are still there, and I play things and I think, oh yes, I can hear their comments from various times. Obviously they were with us for many, many years. But Joan had her own claim to fame. She was a personal friend of Dolly Dyer, or as Dolly was known in those days, that was prior to her marrying Jack, she was known as Dolly. Oh, it's gone. I had it. It's gone somewhere. It's gone back into the recess. I'll have to open the vault again shortly. I'll remember it. Dolly Mac. That was it. Gone. I had it. It's gone somewhere. It's gone back into the recess. I'll have to open the vault again shortly. I'll remember it. Dolly Mac. That was

0: many years. I think they had two sons and three daughters from memory. And my wonderful grandparents always talked about them, and I felt I knew them quite well. I didn't really, but I felt like I did. And they were just wonderful people. And you don't forget people like that. And I'm sure many of you have people in your life that are in those special little boxes somewhere in your lifetime. A lifetime box. That's a good word for it, isn't it? Have a word.
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0: Linda Ronstadt. Sadly, she's lost her singing voice. She's been unable to sing for a number of years. Just something happened to the vocal cords. There's probably more to the story than I'm aware of, and possibly a lot of other people for that matter. But at least we've got the recordings, which is wonderful. What'll I Do? Song that goes back to the 20s, actually. And it's just rather special. Nature Boy from the one and only Nat King Cole, as only he can do it, especially for young Tom. Also, Della Reese, Not One Minute More. What a powerful voice she had. And the Four Aces with the ever popular Three Coins in a Fountain. Very 60s, 50s, mixed afternoon. And Gwen, sorry, I forgot to acknowledge your phone call. My apologies there. And speaking of the Down Memory Lane family, with Jeffrey would remember Joan and George well. They actually lived not very far from each other, would you believe, as far as distance goes. But Jeffrey, of course, has been with this station, I think, since it opened initially. He's very much the grandfather of the station. And I can see you raising your eyebrows, Jeffrey. It's a compliment, darling. It's very sincerely meant, too. In the meantime, it's about 6.5 minutes to the news. So we'll just go with this one. And we've got Mel Tormé coming up with Cast Your Fate to the Wind. Because Mr. Tormé has no doubt about him. He certainly had a career and a half. He was born in Chicago in Illinois in 1925. He left us in 1999. Well known jazz singer, really. He was also a songwriter, and he was fondly known, or affectionately known, as the Velvet Fog. He recorded approximately 5,000 songs and wrote The Christmas Song, which was a big hit for Nat King Cole, and still is. Nell Tormé also featured in an episode of Seinfeld titled The Jimmy. He sang When You're Smiling, which was not what we're playing today.
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1: Good afternoon, I'm Jamelle Wells. The federal government claims there isn't a big enough fine to curb the behaviour of tech companies. Labor wants to legislate a digital duty of care to let users opt out of social media algorithms. Breaching the laws would trigger a $100 million fine. Communications Minister Annika Wells says it won't change how big tech operates.
2: This is about changing the behaviour of big tech, and ultimately this is about the social license, and no particular figure that we mandate in Australia is going to be enough for the world's richest companies. It's got to be about what incentivises the change in behaviour.
1: Veterans Affairs Minister Matt Keogh says comments by Pauline Hanson about the Prime Minister's mother are out of line. Podcast clips have emerged of the One Nation leader criticising Marianne Albanese for living in public housing. Mr Keogh says the comments are unnecessary.
3: I think it's absolutely diabolical when any player in politics attacks anyone else's family. I don't think that should ever happen. Council housing, public housing is an incredibly important piece of our infrastructure to support people when they need access to housing, and to attack people for using that when they need it, that is not what we should see. We shouldn't see people punching down.
1: Tensions in the Middle East remain high after Houthi rebels seized islands along oil trade routes in the Red Sea. Saudi Arabia has closed a main oil pipeline after drones hit pump stations. It's feared the clashes could further disrupt energy supplies. The price of fuel is expected to rise this week. New South Wales could adopt Queensland-style youth crime laws under a coalition election pledge. The policy targets repeat offenders involved in gangland violence, home invasions and shootings by sending them to jail. Opposition leader Kelly Sloan says existing laws put the community at risk. Police are searching for two men after a shooting at Hamilton Hill in Perth South. A 38-year-old man is in a serious but stable condition. Advocates welcome an agreement between federal and state energy ministers to look at making plug-in solar and batteries available to all Australians. It will give renters, unit dwellers and low-income homes access to solar energy. In finance, one Australian dollar is buying around 71.6 US cents.
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1: Elena Rybakina has powered down an ace on championship point to beat Aryna Sabalenka and win the US Open. Craig Gabriel is there.
5: $5.5 million US is the prize check for Elena Rybakina for winning her first US Open and her third career major. She won Wimbledon in 2022 and this year the Australian Open. Rybakina beat Aryna Sabalenka 6-4, 5-7, 6-2, and in doing so, hasn't only claimed the US Open but also the world number one ranking. It snaps Sabalenka's run of 99 consecutive weeks at the top. Rybakina is just the third woman since 2000 to win the Australian and US Opens in the same year, joining Angie Kerber and who else but Sabalenka. Craig Gabriel, New York.
1: In this afternoon's NRL, the Panthers are about to face the Roosters in a qualifying final. In the NRLW, the Broncos beat the Warriors 52-18. The Titans lead the Knights 28-16. In today's AFLW, Melbourne beat Port Adelaide by 51 points. In the fourth quarter, Richmond leads St Kilda 57-36. Brisbane Lions play Hawthorn at the MCG on Saturday in their quest for another AFL Grand Final berth after beating Adelaide by 53 points.
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8: And a weather update for you. The temperature is 21 degrees. The humidity is 50%. The wind is coming from the east-northeast, 26 kilometres per hour. And still suggesting 5% chance of rain. A little bit showing on radar off the coast down south, round Bulladilla, as in Nowt South, and maybe Corlett. Right, now for the rest of the mid-north coast for this afternoon. Sunny, wind coming from the east-northeast, 15 to 25 kilometres an hour, but light by tonight. There are no warnings in place, which is terrific. So moving on to Macquarie coastal waters, Smoky Cape to Seal Rocks. The wind is north to northeasterly, 15 to 25 knots. The sea is around 1 metre. Will increase 1 to 1.5 metres south of Crowdy Head during the course of the afternoon. The swell is southerly of 1.5 to 2 metres, and on the water, what else but sunny. And it's beautiful and sunny outside the studio as I speak. The time is 6 minutes past 3 o'clock, and you're with Rob, walking down memory lane.
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8: And it's time to say hello to the boys. Mr. Jolson's popped in with his Sunday afternoon recital. Beautiful dreamer.

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Blessed while I woo thee with a soft melody. Gone are the cares of life's busy throng.

0: Roger Whittaker. You were always on my mind. Just for a change, usually I play the Elvis Presley version, but Roger Whittaker sadly left us on the 13th of September. The year was 2023, so it's like 3 years ago. Doesn't seem that long. He was aged 87 at the time, and he was a singer most of his life. He was born in Kenya, in South Africa, and I just thought we'd play a couple of songs because he had such a magnificent voice, not to mention unusual. And also, speaking of the 13th of September, in the year 1900, yeah, I know you remember, it's just like yesterday, it was a big Melbourne crowd actually attended the premiere of Australia's first film, which was titled Soldiers of the Cross. I'm sure you've heard of it. It was produced by the Salvation Army, and it depicted lions eating Christians and martyrs being burned at the stake, which I would imagine in 1900 was quite shocking. My maternal grandmother would have been quite horrified if I go by what little I remember of her. Also on that same date, 13th of September, but the year was 2001. Civilian air traffic resumed in the United States for the first time after the 9/11 terrorist attacks. So that was quite significant because absolutely everything ground to a halt in the US. The memorials to 9/11 have been wonderful. They've really, I think, paid all those just under 3,000 people killed. Not that was on the day, and who knows how many since. I guess the statistics are out there, but it's not something, I guess, that we will know in the short term. Someone else having to be remembered today is Shane Warne, a little in the program. But Kerry Stokes definitely rates a mention. He was born John Alford in Melbourne in Victoria in 1940. So he's about roughly 86, I think. He's from WA and a billionaire businessman is referred to as. He stepped down as chairman of Channel 7 West Media in early 2026, following its merger with SCA and having previously retired as chairman of Seven Holdings Group in 2021. Kerry Stokes left school at the age of 14 and was homeless at the age of 15, sometimes sleeping on the streets and even in a telephone box, because we used to have them, the young people wouldn't know what they were anymore. Unless they go to London. I think they've still got a few there. But Kerry Stokes has been a wonderful benefactor to the Australian War Memorial. To the building itself, he's donated millions and millions of dollars, and he buys relevant artwork that the centre probably can't afford to buy. Not necessarily artwork as in paintings, but in sculpture or in artefacts that have been uncovered for any of the conflicts that Australia has been involved in. And I think he deserves a shout out. He really does. He does it quietly. He just goes about it. He feels that he's able to do it, so why shouldn't he? And I think that speaks volumes. And another person that's very special today, now I've got some music coming up from her, is Dame Vera Lynn. At the age of 92, she was Australia's oldest living artist to make number one in the United Kingdom album chart with her collection, We'll Meet Again, The Very Best of Vera Lynn. And it was released in 2009. But I have the album with me, so I thought we definitely have to say hello to Vera this afternoon. And I know we play her regularly, but today's special, and why not? 21 minutes after 3 o'clock is the time, so we'll have a word.
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Avita Zane, sweetheart, and From the Time You Say Goodbye. Also, we had from Daniel O'Donnell, Until the Next Time. The time is 3:31. You're with Rob till 6.

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3: As is usual, a busy twin town area we live in. The Foster Shores Combined Progress Club, their next meeting will be the 15th of September, 2 p.m. at Sporty's. So the 15th will be Monday, Tuesday. And the cost is $4 to cover afternoon tea and venue hire. Further information, your contact is Colin on 0448 918645. 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Now, Kevin's contact number is 0412 420 905, or the website is greatlakespearldragons.com.au, and you will be able to get all the details. Right, storytelling workshops. Leaning In 2026 Midcoast Festival of Stories. It's a free 6-week creative project, combining photography and storytelling, open to adults aged 18 and over, and to participate is free of charge. Workshops are held each Saturday from the 10th of October, with participants required to attend all 6 sessions. If you would like to participate, visit the Midcoast Library's website. Registrations do close Sunday the 27th of September. Now, are you a boatie? Attention all boaties who may wish to contact Marine Rescue Foster, because using the VHF radio on their boat, the Marine Rescue Foster have changed its working channel from the number 19, that is 19, and they have changed it to 77 or 77. Don't forget to log on and log off when you return. If you have any information queries, please ring 55561600. And finally, those very healthy people in Tea Gardens, they've got their Thursday Walkers meeting on the 17th of September to visit Michael Rowe Memorial Walk, which is in the Myall Lakes National Park. Please bring some morning tea and then you'll be home for lunch. Meet at the Tea Gardens Library car park for an 8:30 a.m. departure. Now, new walkers are made very welcome, so if you'd like further information, please ring this number 0419 616841. And that's everything up to date in Kansas City at this point in time. Right, back to some more music.

0: The Streets of London from Roger Whittaker. We also had the Red River Valley from Daniel O'Donnell. And I think that brings us up to date at the moment. And it's 3:44 if you're clock watching. I've got washing on the line. There's a nice breeze out. Good washing day today. If we still do it Sundays, I don't know. Or was it Mondays? Monday wash on Tuesday. Cook Wednesday, whatever it used to be. It was the sort of mantra you lived by in the old days, or something like that, don't you think?
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The little toy dog is covered with dust, but sturdy and staunch he stands. And the little toy soldier is red with rust, and his musket molds in his hands. Time was when the little toy dog was new, and the soldier was passing fair. And that was the time when our little boy blue kissed them and put them there. 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

0: El Silencio, and it doesn't credit the player, so I can't tell you who played it. It's just on an LP. I've had it for 1,000 years, I think, and there's the crackles. You could probably hear a few of them in the background there. We also had from Ken Nordine, The Little Boy Blue and The Ship That Never Sailed. For B, Killing Me Softly with her song from Engelbert Humperdinck. And we also had from Roger Whittaker, Time in a Bottle. We're just coming up to the 4 o'clock news. You're with Rob till 6 o'clock tonight. And then the lovely Lorinda will come in and take you through till 10 p.m.
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2: Good afternoon, I'm Jamel Wells. One person's died and 102 have been rescued from an Indonesian passenger ferry in the Java Sea. The ferry carrying 243 people lost contact during bad weather. The search for remaining passengers continues. The Prime Minister has criticised One Nation leader Pauline Hanson as weak over comments she made about his mother. Anthony Albanese was raised by a single mother in Housing Commission in Sydney's Inner West. On a podcast, Senator Hanson criticised his mother's long-term reliance on public housing. Mr Albanese says she has no right to disparage the woman who raised him.
3: Tell you what, weakness, nastiness and spitefulness. And I am stunned at these comments. If Pauline Hanson wants to criticise me, then that's fine. But my mother was way out of Pauline Hanson's league, way out of it.
2: A sixth Melbourne man has been charged as part of an investigation into a group distributing ISIS propaganda online. The 30-year-old has been arrested on a flight bound for the Middle East. Police are searching for two men after a shooting in Perth. Jack Fenwick reports.
4: A Hamilton Hill home is a crime scene after a man was shot during a violent incident just after 4:30 this morning. The 38-year-old victim was rushed to hospital where he currently remains in a serious but stable condition. Police are scouring surrounding streets and suburbs for two suspects who fled the scene and remain on the run. The public are being advised to stay indoors with their doors and windows locked and report any suspicious behaviour to police immediately. Jack Fenwick, Perth.
2: A man's been charged after a carjacking and pursuit in Sydney's West. Police say the 36-year-old with two children in his car failed to stop at Lakemba yesterday. He then crashed into another vehicle and stole a car from a woman who stopped to help. There are claims nurses are leaving Queensland public hospitals due to big workloads and staff shortages. Around 10,000 are reported to have resigned over the past 5 years. Unions warn patient safety is being put at risk. In finance, one Australian dollar buying around 71.6 US cents. Alina Rybakina says she has an Australian doctor to thank after claiming the US Open women's singles title. Craig Gabriel reports.
5: Alina Rybakina arrived in New York very concerned. She played a tournament in Cincinnati just before the US Open and had to retire against Iga Swiatek. She wasn't sure about her chances in New York, but after consulting with local doctors, she made contact with one more doctor.
6: I was lucky enough to have a very good doctor. She's in Australia. She was on the phone with us all the time.
5: The work that was put in and that doctor in Australia has helped in no small way with Alina Rybakina holding the US Open trophy, defeating Arina Sabalenka 6-4, 5-7, 6-2. Craig Gabriel, New York.
2: The NRL qualifying final between the Panthers and Roosters is just getting underway. In the NRLW, the Titans beat the Knights 32-20. The Broncos beat the Warriors 52-18. In today's AFLW, Melbourne beat Port Adelaide by 51 points. Richmond had a 15-point win over the Saints. A short time ago, the Giants were leading the Swans 60-33 in the third quarter. North Melbourne have a 9-point lead over the Blues in the second quarter. That's news and sport.
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isn't that a beautiful piece of music? That was Jeff Beck, a rock guitarist, and his touch with very special classical music. I just think it's one of the best instrumentals of Nissen Norman I think I've ever heard. It's quite short, that's the only thing I'd ever want it to end. And yes, I do try not to play it too often. Let's see, never mind. Right, what else did we have? Going to the news, we had on the turntable, we had something. And during the news, I messed it up a bit because I actually have to turn away from the microphone and the board and turn the sound off so I can line up the vinyl, which under normal circumstances is not difficult to do. It does take a lot of concentration here, I must admit. I'm not sure whether I'm lacking in it. Maybe that might be the problem. A couple of tracks for B we had, one before and one after. Killing Me Softly with Her Song is from Engelbert, along with Something in the Way She Moves. And the vinyl track I mentioned earlier, El Silencio, I wasn't able to identify it. It was one of those ones you used to buy through television. They'd advertise them on TV at a very special price, and they'd play probably the best track. So they had your hook, line and sinker. I don't think anything's changed probably, but it was one of those purchases. And when you're in the bush and you can't get into town and the mailman comes once a week, well, you resort to things like that if you want the music badly enough. And why not? Why not indeed? Okay, 4:15 is the time. And what have I got lined up? It'll be a surprise.

from 1957. That was a big hit for Tommy Dorsey that year, So Rare, because it went back a long way. It goes back originally to the late 30s, I think, from memory. It's like everything. Now, I, from time to time, get requests for Frank Ifield. There's a few fans out there. This one is Me, Japanese Boy, I Love You, from Frank Ifield.

0: Teach Me Tonight. It was a hit for the De Castro sisters in 1955. Our version today was Anne Murray, a couple of songs for Lucy coming up. And she does a great version of it from her crooning album. And what else did we have? We had The Morning Side of the Mountain from Tommy Edwards in 1959. It doesn't seem that long ago. It never loses its appeal, I don't think either. And from 1959 also, The Flamingos, I Only Have Eyes for You. Another song that goes back to the 30s. And the time is just coming up to 27 minutes after 4 o'clock. You're with Rob.
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That's a very clever track. It's two songs interwoven. Now, the songs were I'm Confessing That I Love You and I'm a Fool to Care. Both songs were a hit for Les Paul and Mary Ford, the first one in 1952 and the second in 1954. And Anne Murray's arrangement, she incorporates both songs and does a behind the singing a voiceover, and it's just really clever, really, really clever. Anyway, they were the songs from her crooning album. Also, we've got coming up now Marty Robbins from 1958. She was only 17 and he was 1 year more.

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2: I'm here. Right, we have one item that has been lost. It's a men's watch. It's a Loris by brand. It has a white face with a brown leather band. It has been lost possibly either inside Foster Golf Club or in Foster Golf Club Par Park, or Reflections Caravan Park in Tuncurry, or inside Club Foster, or the car park at Club Foster. Somewhere between 2 p.m. and 4 p.m. That would have been Saturday the 5th of September, which would have been last week. Any information at all would be most welcome if you could ring this number, 0421 280 297. I'd say it's 0421 280 297. I'd say it's a goal.

Como, a very big hit. And every time he sang it on his television show, the phones used to go berserk and request it again. 1954 was the year, and Murray does a brilliant job.

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Wonderful voice of Frankie Lane with I Believe, which was one of his biggest hits ever. And we also had in that bracket from 1955, Moments to Remember from the Four Lads. We also had Chanson d'Amour from Art and Dotty Todd. And what a hit that was. A little earlier, from 1956, we had Stranger in Paradise from the Four Lads. And I think we're pretty much up to date. And I'm not sure who's on the phone. I think it might be Gwen, but I can't answer it. Gwen, I'm on air. Right, what have we got coming up? On the turntable, I've got some James Last for you.

We're talking about love. What's it all about? Why is it that something we spend most of our life searching for brings such pain when we find it? Look closely. You'll find that which brought you happiness is what now is bringing you pain. Love comes quietly, but God, the deafening roar the silence makes when it goes. Did you notice how much bigger the bed became when she left? And what to do with that leg that searches in vain for someone to touch? Hey, man, come on. You gotta stop this crying. We all know a man ain't supposed to cry. Where's your pride? Pride? When it comes to love, there is no pride. If it meant having her back right now, I'd get down on my knees and beg. Some say it's a sign of weakness for a man to beg. That weak, weak I'd rather be. If it means having you to keep. 'Cause you see, babe, lately I've been losing sleep. Yeah.

If at night I call your name, oh, sometimes I wonder, girl, will I ever be the same? Oh, yeah. When you see me smiling, forget it. Yeah, you should know that things have gotten worse. Any smile that you might see has all been rehearsed. Darling, I can't go on without you. This emptiness just won't let me live without you. This loneliness inside me, darling, it makes me feel half alive. Baby, I need your lovin'. Got to have all.

That was Tom Clay with Baby, I Need Your Loving. It wasn't intentionally set to play. It just happened to be on the disc I was playing. And I thought, oh, well, I'll let it go. It's a bit of a tug-in-cheek version, I think you might say. And we've got a couple of minutes to the news. We'll play... we just had James last with Games That Lovers Play. How about we go with A Man and a Woman? On vinyl.

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1: Good afternoon, I'm Jamel Wells. The Prime Minister has launched a scathing attack on the One Nation leader over comments she made about his mother, Federal politics reporter Nelson Scott.
2: Anthony Albanese was raised by a single mum on a disability pension in a Housing Commission flat in Sydney's Inner West. Appearing on a podcast, Pauline Hanson criticised his late mother over her long-term residence in public housing. But Anthony Albanese has branded Senator Hanson as weak for targeting the woman who raised him.
3: My mother was way out of Pauline Hanson's league, way out of it.
2: Senior Liberal MP Andrew Hastie has thrown his support behind the Prime Minister, telling News 24 mothers should be left out of politics.
4: I remember in the schoolyard, if anyone said anything about your mum, mate, it was on.
2: Mr. Hastie has also been personally targeted by One Nation in a cartoon produced by the minor party, labelling him a traitor. Nelson Scott, Canberra.
1: A critical incident investigation's underway after a police car and sedan crashed in Sydney's southwest. A police car responding to a priority incident hit the sedan at Bosley Park around midday. Both vehicles crashed through a fence and into two houses. The woman in her 20s driving the car and a passenger are in a critical condition. The New South Wales opposition has pledged to introduce adult crime, adult time laws if it wins government. Modelled on Queensland's youth crime policy, the coalition will mandate adult sentences for serious young offenders. Shadow Police Minister Anthony Roberts says repeat young offenders are still being allowed back onto the streets.
5: If someone does a serious crime, they should spend the time in prison. You can increase the ceiling for crimes as much as you like, but unless you increase the floor of putting people away for a certain period of time and guiding the courts, you're failing the community.
1: A sixth Melbourne man has been charged with distributing ISIS propaganda online. Alex Riddell reports.
6: The 30-year-old man from Roxburgh Park in Melbourne's north was arrested overnight while sitting on a flight that was due to leave from Melbourne International Airport bound for the Middle East. Following the man's arrest by AFP officers, it's alleged he refused to provide access to his electronic devices when presented with a court order. It comes after multiple electronic devices were seized during a search warrant executed by the AFP and Victoria Police at a Roxburgh Park home in May this year. All six men now remain before the courts, with police alleging the group had been sending, sharing and receiving violent extremist material. Alex Riddell, Melbourne.
1: And TV personality Melissa Doyle has been appointed chair of the National Australia Day Council Board. She'll help oversee the Australian of the Year awards. In finance, one Australian dollar buying 71.6 US cents.
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1: in this afternoon's NRL qualifying final, the Panthers and Roosters are 12-all at half-time. In the NRLW, the Titans beat the Knights 32-20. The Broncos, too good for the Warriors, 58-52-18. In the AFLW, Melbourne beat Port Adelaide by 51 points. GWS suffered a 31-point loss to Sydney. The Tigers beat the Saints. North Melbourne beat the Blues 33-23. Brisbane Lions play Hawthorn at the MCG in an AFL preliminary final on Saturday.
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10: And the weather. We'll do the weather. Right, the temperature is 19.8 degrees, humidity is 58%. And the wind's coming from the east-northeast at 24 kilometres per hour. They're still suggesting a 5% chance of rain, nothing showing on radar currently. For the mid-north coast, for the rest of Sunday, clear with wind coming from the east-northeast, 15 to 25 kilometres an hour, light by evening. Moving on to Macquarie coastal waters, Smoky Cape to Seal Rocks. Now, the wind is northeasterly, 15 to 20 knots, turning northerly late tonight. The sea is around 1 metre, will increase 1 to 1.5 metres south of Crowdy Head. The swell is southerly of 1.5 to 2 metres and on the water clear. That's new sport weather and the time is 5:05. I'll get it right in a minute. It's all right. Having a senior moment, I think.
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I was riding my horse in the desert, tired and weary of mind, not knowing what I was searching for and not caring what I might find. When suddenly, there in the desert, my old buck stumbled, and to my surprise, he uncovered a world of dreams right before my eyes. There was an old tin cup, a battered old coffee pot, a saddle, a pick, and a spade. All that remained of the hopes of a miner and the wonderful plans he once made. A rusty old rim from the wheel of a wagon, the strings from a guitar.

A handful of nuggets lay gleaming in the sun, right next to the gun he used to hold. You see, he had learned from a friend that the end of his rainbow was just a bag of fool's gold. An old tin cup, a battered old coffee pot, a good book from which he had prayed, telling the story of an old 49er, of the wonderful plans he once made. There was a faded picture of a girl there, too, in a pretty gingham dress, rested near a letter. A letter that told how a stranger had come along, taken her away, and her love for him had grown cold. Beside that old tin cup and battered old coffee pot, I knelt with his good book and prayed to the Lord, please take care of the old 49er.

Jersey Faith and his orchestra on vinyl, Nights in White Satin. We also had I Can't Stop Thinking of You from Bobby Martin, along with Where Were You When the World Stopped Turning from Alan Jackson. And the time is 20 minutes after 5 o'clock. You're with Rob. Now, here's some Bette Midler.

0: Happiness is a Thing Called Joe. Now, that came from a film, actually. It was written for the film. The year was 1943, and the title of the film was Cabin in the Cotton. It had the wonderful Lena Horne in it. Sammy Davis Jr. was in it. And that particular song was nominated for an Academy Award. It didn't win, though. The song that won that year was You'll Never Know from Hello, Frisco Hello, with Alice Faye, I think it was, won the award. And I just thought it's such a beautiful song, and Bette Midler certainly does it justice. And another reason for playing Happiness is a Thing Called Joe is because I played Lord Green with an old tin cup. Coming up now, he's going to tell you about the saga of the Ponderosa. It was the 13th of September in 1959 when Bonanza with Lorne Greene, Dan Blocker and Michael Landon, and who could forget Pernell Roberts, was shown for the first time. And if ever there was a hit series, that certainly was it. So we've got that coming up for you in just a moment. Thank you, Doug, for your call while I think to mention it. And the Saga of the Ponderosa is the title of the track that I've got to play for you. And it's Lorne Greene that tells you all about it.
1: Whoever heard of Bunker Hill and Bull Run, a little...
0: That's not it, but we'll get there.

0: Before you ride off into the night, my friends, here's a story for the road. It's my own story of the West. The Saga of the Ponderosa.
1: Behind me lay the stormy sea that I would sail no more. The love that was so dear to me lay buried on the shore. And my arms were holding my newborn son, reminding me that the past was done and the

The dusty road ahead of me was calling like a friend. My hungry boots were itching me to reach the other end, where the land was free and the years turned slow, with room for

farm was a yearling when we reached the old Missouri, and I labored day and night to buy a wagon and a team, because my hopes were in a hurry. But suddenly my heart stopped me flat in my tracks, like that. 'Twas a woman, gay and pretty, sparkling with joy, and I wanted her to share my dream. Our wedding cake was light as down, with a Valentine bride in a frosting gown, and she was all things beautiful and a mother to my boy. We started off together on that February morn, through Nebraska, down to Kansas, through the spring and autumn weather, to the edge of Colorado, where my second son was born. Husky and jolly and hardly ever cross, my wife named him Eric, but I called him Hoss. My life was full of happiness, too wonderful to tell, when down upon our wagon train there swarmed a savage hell, made of Cheyenne arrows and dying men, and all my sorrows returned again, and the wind

I took my sons and mothered them, but fear had left its shadow that seemed to grow the farther on we went in Colorado. For the land rose up till it stood on end with a crown on top, cold and white. And the days were made of riding and of slipping and of sliding, and my boys couldn't hide their fright. I would wake up in the night and hear them crying in the sleep, and I'd weep. But they never knew, and somehow we got through. From Utah to Nevada, it was easy all the way. We left behind that shadow and it faded day by day. For the sweet wind caroled a laughing tune. 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

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Boomtown. Brash Bold Town. Wild Silver and Gold Town. Where I worked and I gambled and I watched my fortune grow till disaster dealt a hand I couldn't play. Big Joe Collins was a friend, and my life would have ended, but he saved it at the cost of his own. And his wife was alone, far away from the West, and I couldn't refuse his last request. I made the sad and weary trip and told her how he died. And from the day I saw her tears, I couldn't leave her side. And the months flew by like so many startled birds. We both seemed to know without uttering the words that my friend would have wanted it so. And I brought her west, and she became more lovely as a mother. For she gave my boys a brother, and we called him Little Joe. Well, it was time to find my land and to build the dream I'd planned. So I started off alone, and the wind led me on to a valley rich as Eden, where the trees were like the pillars of a temple, with a wide blue dome. And all at once, I knew this place was home. I asked an old trapper what kind of trees they were, but he went right on dragging in his lines. Then he raised his ancient head, and I shivered, for he said, "We call them ponderosa pines." And on 500,000 acres of that strange-sounding name, I staked my claim. My sons have grown to manhood as the years have drifted on, and each of them reminds me of a love that's past and gone. But the strength that flows from the earth and the pine warms my heart like a vintage wine, with a love rich and strong. For this is where we belong.

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3: Now, Shane Warne, I mentioned him earlier this afternoon. Shane Warne was born on the 13th of September near Melbourne in 1969. He was a spin bowler of his generation with 708 test wickets. Suspended for a year after an issue that happened in his career, he retired from international cricket in 2007 and went on to play in Big Bash League. He had three children with his ex-wife Simone before dating British actress Elizabeth Hurley. Now, Rupert McCall is an Aussie poet. He's as Aussie as a billabong, if you like. And he's what we call, probably his most famous piece is Green and Gold Malaria. And we all suffer from it, including yours truly. So he did a little, shall we say, memento of a poem, especially for Shane Warne. And it's called The Ballad of Warnie, of course.
4: I absolutely love it when the circus comes to town. The animals, the acrobats, the antics of a clown. There's fire-breathing jugglers and lion-taming feats.
3: Sorry, it's jumped the thing. It's gone to 10 instead of 12. Hang on.

0: The tape was in and play was pressed. You took us out of Dublin.
1: It's not my day today. I'm glad you're indulging me. Thank you very much. We'll have one more try. If it doesn't work, Shane, we've got a date next week.
0: I absolutely love it when the circus comes to town. The animals, the acrobats, the antics of a clown. There's fire-breathing jugglers and lion-taming feats, and generally the kind of acts that put the bums on seats. But forget the bearded lady and the human cannonball. I do believe my eyes have seen the greatest freak of all. And folk will come from every corner just to have a squiz, to cheer him when he takes the ball, to hear his knuckles fizz. The batsman taking strike can sense that death is very near as his mates prepare his coffin in a dressing room of fear. For their fate is in his fingers, each a weapon in itself, one slip, and you'll be read like a statistic on the shelf. Like a cobra poised to kill his prey with any grip he likes, let us analyse his venom and observe the way he strikes. Now the leggy is a vicious tool which devastates the batting, and it stuns its helpless victims, as we saw with Mr. Gatting.
2: Gatting has absolutely no idea what has happened to it. He still doesn't know.
0: And beware the dreaded toppy. As it bites the pitch and jumps, it will paralyse its victim, then demoralise his stumps. But the king of all deliveries, the little bloody ripper, is the leather-clad phenomenon that cricket calls the flipper. Just look into the victim's eyes and note his gaze of terror as it skids beneath a bat too late to resurrect its error.
2: Gatting can't believe his eyes. What a start for Shane Warne.
0: The Sheik of Tweak has struck again. A hero has been born, and the pages of the record books will feel the ink of Warne. I'm older now, but still I'm like a kid again this week, because the big top comes to Brisbane, and it brings this spinning freak. And so I bid you don the zinc and make your journey down. Roll up, ye cricket fans. The circus is in town.
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4: I remember when I was a very little girl, our house caught on fire. I'll never forget the look on my father's face as he gathered me up in his arms and raced through the burning building out onto the pavement. I stood there, shivering in my pajamas, and watched the whole world go up in flames. And when it was all over, I said to myself, is that all there is to a fire? Is that all there is?

what you must be saying to yourselves. If that's the way she feels about it, why doesn't she just end it all? Oh no, not me. I'm in no hurry for that final disappointment.

0: Is That All There Is? Was a big hit for Peggy Lee, actually, that song, round about 1969. Bette Midler's version, very credible. And just getting back to Warning, and to apart from the satire, which I thought was a little unfair to him personally, but, you know, it's out there. He was born, actually, in Ferntree Gully in Victoria. He was only 52, as I said, when he passed, but he was widely regarded as one of the best bowlers in the history of the game of cricket. He took over 1,000 international wickets in Tests and One Day Internationals, second to this milestone after the Sri Lankans Mutha Malaharan, I think it's pronounced. Sadly, Shane Warne died of a heart attack on the 4th of March in 2022, whilst on holiday in Thailand. He'd suffered chest pains before he left Australia. He also died on the same day as the cricket great Rod Marsh. So they're together, and they're playing cricket together, wherever they are. A pair of larrikins, if ever there were some. Right, 5:44 is the time.
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Barbra Streisand with Since I Fell For You. And coming up now, Rod Stewart with Love Is. And maybe I'll fit in the Old Dogs with You're Still Gonna Die. God, I hope it's soon. I don't want to suffer. And the time is coming up to 5:49, so just shy of 10 minutes to 6 o'clock. The lady of the night is in the building, ready to take you through to 10 o'clock with her wonderful music. Wasn't last week's show great? I listened to a lot of it. I lose a lot of sleep over you, Lorinda. Look forward to your company next Sunday afternoon. Thank you, everyone, for your calls. I've had a lot today, actually. You take care, and we'll catch up then. Good night.

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Everything you hear and read about diets, nutrition, and sleeping position, and detoxifying the system and buying machines that they advertise to help you exercise. Herbs to revitalize you if you're traumatized. Soaps that will sanitize. 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But remember that for all your pain and gain, eventually, the story ends.

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1: Hello, I'm Jamel Wills. Opposition MP Andrew Hastie is demanding the One Nation leader clarify her stance on executing prisoners of war. A public feud has erupted after Pauline Hanson posted a satirical cartoon labelling Mr. Hastie a traitor. The attack follows the Liberal MP's testimony against accused war criminal Ben Roberts-Smith. Mr. Hastie has told News 24 Senator Hanson should outline what standards she expects from the ADF.
2: The general principle here is that Australian soldiers don't execute prisoners. That's the general principle, and the law must support that general principle. And so Pauline Hanson needs to explain to the Australian people why she wants to lower the standard of battlefield conduct for Australian soldiers.
1: The federal government claims there isn't a big enough fine to curb the behaviour of big tech companies. Labor wants to legislate a digital duty of care to let users opt out of social media algorithms. Breaching the laws would trigger a $100 million fine. Communications Minister Annika Wells says it won't change how big tech operates.
3: This is about changing the behaviour of big tech, and ultimately this is about the social licence. And no particular figure that we mandate in Australia is going to be enough for the world's richest companies. It's got to be about what incentivises the change in behaviour.
1: Two people have been critically injured after a police vehicle and sedan crashed in Sydney's southwest. A police car responding to a priority incident collided with the sedan at Bosley Park. Then both vehicles crashed into houses. The woman in her 20s driving the car and her female passenger are in a critical condition. A police critical incident investigation is underway. Police are searching for two men after a shooting at Hamilton Hill in Perth South. A 38-year-old man remains in a serious but stable condition. There's concern the removal of credit and FPOS card surcharges from next month won't mean lower prices. Brian Wilson reports.
4: The surcharges were introduced 25 years ago, but with tap-and-go payments now accounting for more than 85% of all transactions, the percentage-based fees will be axed from next month, with consumers saving an estimated $1.6 billion each year. But industry bodies warn that in many sectors, the card fees will be replaced with higher retail prices, particularly at restaurants and hospitality venues. The planned scrapping of the card fees have already seen some banks increase merchant costs, putting further pressures on already struggling small businesses. Brian Wilson reporting.
1: And Australia's first female High Court judge, Mary Gaudron, has died aged 83. In finance, one Australian dollar buying 71.6 US cents.
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1: The Panthers beat the Roosters 19-12 in their NRL qualifying final. In the NRLW, the Titans beat the Knights 32-20. The Broncos had a 52-18 win over the Warriors. In the AFLW, Fremantle has a 15-8 halftime lead over Essendon. North Melbourne had a 10-point win over Carlton. Sydney Swans secured a 31-point victory over the Giants. Wins also for Richmond and Melbourne. Supercars champion Chas Mostert has won the first race of the Enduro season alongside co-driver Fabian Coulthard at the Bend in South Australia. It was a rain-soaked first half. That's the latest news and sport.
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8: And the current temperature is 16 degrees, but that wind is making it feel more like 12. Looking ahead for Monday for the mid-north coast, a chance of fog in the early morning, but a sunny day otherwise. Overnight temperatures of 10 degrees with a top of 27. Looking ahead to Tuesday, a sunny day and top of 28. Bit of a cool change Wednesday and Thursday with possible showers and showers with tops of 17 and 18 degrees. Looking at the Macquarie coastal waters for Smoky Cape to Seal Rocks for Monday, the 12th of September until midnight. Winds northerly up to 25 knots, the seas 1.5 metres, increasing to 2 metres during the morning, and the swell is a southerly 1.5 metres. Turning to the tides, our next tide will be a high tide at 9.44 this evening, and our next low tide will be at 3.46 Monday morning. That's your news, sport and weather, and you're on Great Lakes FM.
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8: Good evening, everybody, and welcome to Sunday Sounds for this week. Hope you've had an amazing week, and I hope you'll have an amazing week next week. The weather this weekend was absolutely glorious. Congratulations to all of those sporting groups that won their grand finals, and commiserations to those who came in second. Well, good done. Well, good try. Hopefully next year you can get on top. Yeah, it was an absolute glorious weekend this weekend. Beautiful sunshine. Absolutely lovely to be outdoors. This week we have some absolutely incredible music playing for you today. And for my first hour, I have decided that I'm going to play songs that were all from movies. So you probably know a lot of them. You may not know some of them, but this is all going to be a bit of fun. And I could not start the evening without a song from Foot Rot Flats, The Dog's Tale. This is Dave Dobbin and the Herbs. This is Slice of Heaven, and you're on Great Lakes FM.

That was the Sarja Boys with Soda Pop from the movie K-Pop Demon Hunters. We had Mental as Anything Live It Up, but from Crocodile Dundee. We had the Beach Boys Kokomo from the Cocktail soundtrack. And we started, of course, with Dave Dobbin and the Herbs from the movie Foot Rock Flats, A Dog Tale, Slice of Heaven. Coming up, we've got some more great music for you. We'll have Psychedelic Furs, we have Prince, we have Simple Minds, Bonnie Tyler and more. We'll have The Lost and Found. But right now, we've got Paul Kelly and the Coloured Girls with Dumb Things. Can you remember what movie that's from?

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1: We had The Heat Is On, Beverly Hills Cop, by Glenn Frey. We had Holding Out for a Hero, Bonnie Tyler. And we also had Dumb Things. Oh, sorry, that was from Footloose. Sorry, Holding Out for a Hero is from Footloose. But as I was formed by the Carter Man today, it was also in Shrek. And Dumb Things by Paul Kelly and the Coloured Girls was from the movie Young Einstein. Got some more music from the movies this hour. We'll have some Prince, we'll have JPY, we'll have Psychedelic Furs and more. But right now, we've got a bit of Simple Minds with Don't You Forget About Me. And that is from The Breakfast Club.

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1: Dearly beloved, we are gathered here today to get through this thing called life. Electric word, life, it means forever, and that's a mighty long time. But I'm here to tell you, there's something else. The afterworld. A world of never-ending happiness. You can always see the sun, day or night.

0: We had Maniac from Flashdance, Let's Go Crazy from Purple Rain, and also from the animated movie Sing 2, and Don't You Forget About Me, Simple Minds, and that was from The Breakfast Club. Coming up, Lost and Found.
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0: A gold men's Loris watch with a white face and brown leather band has been lost. 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

0421 280 297. 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To take us up to the 7 o'clock news, we'll have Lovers in the Air, JPI from Strictly Ballroom, Pretty in Pink from Pretty in Pink, and hopefully we can fit in Xanadu from the movie Xanadu. This is JPY with Lovers in the Air.

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6: Good evening, I'm Chris McCarthy. The Prime Minister is defending his mother over comments made about her by the One Nation leader. In a recently resurfaced podcast, Pauline Hanson criticised Marianne Albanese for living in public housing for too long. Her comments have been condemned by both major parties. Anthony Albanese says his mother was a remarkable woman.
7: She was someone who had a tough life. She didn't associate with billionaires. She was compassionate, not uncaring. She was generous, not mean, and she was kind, not nasty.
6: A police vehicle has collided with a car in Sydney's southwest before both vehicles crashed into separate houses. A woman in her 20s driving the car and her female passenger in a critical condition. No one else was seriously injured in the accident at Bosley Park. Police have declared a critical incident investigation. Police are tonight continuing a manhunt for two men after a shooting in Perth. Jack Fenwick reports.
8: A Hamilton Hill home is a crime scene after a man was shot during a violent incident just after 4:30 this morning. The 38-year-old victim was rushed to hospital where he currently remains in a serious but stable condition. Police are scouring surrounding streets and suburbs for two suspects who fled the scene and remain on the run. The public are being advised to stay indoors with their doors and windows locked and report any suspicious behaviour to police immediately. Jack Fenwick, Perth.
6: At least one person's died and 103 others have been rescued from an Indonesian passenger ferry in the Java Sea. The ferry carrying 243 people lost contact during bad weather this morning. A former AI researcher is joining the chorus of voices warning of the dire consequences if the technology is left unchecked. It comes as Anthropic's co-founder Dario Amodi urged major tech companies to slow the pace of advanced model rollouts. A former employee of the company says many working on AI code believe there's a chance it could kill people. There are claims nurses are leaving Queensland public hospitals due to big workloads and staff shortages. Around 10,000 are reported to have resigned over the past 5 years. Unions warn patient safety is being put at risk. Two of Australia's most common weight loss medications have been linked to a neurological condition causing permanent brain damage. The TGA has confirmed it's received thousands of adverse reaction reports. And a new survey has found 2 in 5 Australians are open to swapping human intimacy for AI software. The study shows digital chatbots are increasingly being used to write dating profiles, draft texts, and provide relationship advice. In finance, one Australian dollar is currently buying 71.7 US cents.
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6: Penrith has booked its 7th straight preliminary NRL final after beating the Roosters 19-12. Scores were locked at 12-all for much of the second half with a field goal from Nathan Cleary and a try by Brian Toe making the difference. Co-captain Isaiah Yeo says it was everything you want from finals footy.
10: Thought it could have gone either way. I thought both sides a little bit scrappy in that second half. Ended up getting a bit slick. But yeah, just really proud of how we were able to ice it. I thought we attacked particularly that last 10 minutes and it was nice to come home.
6: Toyota has scored its first Supercars Enduro victory with Chas Mostert and Fabian Coulthard taking victory at the Bend 500. Teammates Ryan Wood and Jackson Evans also on the podium. And in the AFLW, Fremantle has defeated Essendon 37-22. Earlier, the Kangaroos beat the Blues to continue their unbeaten run and the Swans beat the Giants. That's the very latest news and sport.
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0: And the current temperature is 16.5 degrees, but it's feeling more like 13 with those 29 gusts of wind. Looking ahead for Monday for the mid-north coast, we're looking at a sunny day with an overnight temperature of 10 degrees and a top of 27. Tuesday, sunny and 28. And then we're going to get to a bit of a cooler days with showers on Wednesday and Thursday with tops of 18 and 17 degrees. Looking at the Macquarie Coastal Waters forecast for Smoky Cape to Seal Rocks for Monday the 14th of September until midnight. Winds northerly up to 25 knots, seas 1.5 metres increasing to 2 metres during the morning, and the swell is a southerly 1.5 metres. Turning to the tide, our next tide will be a high tide at 9:44 p.m. and our next low tide will be at 3:46 a.m. That's your latest news, sport and weather, and you are on Great Lakes FM.
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0: And wasn't it a glorious weekend with that beautiful sunshine? I'm not envying the wet, hot weather for the next couple of days. It seems more like summer than spring, but we'll get through it. Coming up this hour, we've got a great range of music. We'll have Janet Jackson, the Spice Girls, Gwen Stefani, Lynyrd Skynyrd and more. But right now, let's get this underway with a bit of Fine Young Cannibals with Good Thing on Great Lakes FM 101.5. Sunday Sounds. I'm Rin, and I'll be with you through till 10 o'clock tonight.

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1: Yes, and playing the ads that like to interrupt things. Oh my gosh, that was Sweet Home Alabama, Lynyrd Skynyrd. We had Like Wow, Wipe Out the Hoodoo Gurus, and we started with Good Things, The Fine Young Cannibals. Coming up, we've got some more great songs this hour. We'll have Lapis Sky, Genuine, Spice Girls and more, but right now we've got probably one of my favourite Savage Garden songs. This is The Animal Song. This is Great Lakes FM. I'm Rinda, and this is Sunday Sounds.

That was Hall & Oates Without a Touch. We had Gwen Stefani featuring Eve with Rich Girl and the animal song Savage Garden. Coming up, we've got some more great music. We'll have Lapis Sky, we'll have Genuine, Janet Jackson and more. But right now we've got a bit of In Excess with Pretty Vegas on Great Lakes FM Sunday Sounds.

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2: 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Leaning In 2026 Mid-Coast Festival of Stories is a free 6 weeks creative project combining photography and storytelling, open to adults aged 18 and over, and it is free to participate. Workshops are held each Saturday from the 10th of October, with participants required to attend all 6 sessions. If you would like to participate, visit the Mid Coast Library's website. Registrations close on Sunday, the 27th of September. Attention boaties who may contact Marine Rescue Foster

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Any inquiries, call 02-555-61600. And finally, the Tea Gardens Thursday Walkers will meet on the 17th of September to visit the Michael Rowe Memorial Walk in the Mile Lakes National Park. Bring some morning tea and then home for lunch. Meet at the Tea Gardens Library car park for an 8:30 departure. New walkers are welcome. Call 0419 616 841 for more information. And for any of that, I know there's a lot of information there, head over to our website, which is www.greatlakesfm.org.au. Click on the Community Service Announcements tab and all that information is right there at your fingertips. To take us up to the 8 o'clock news, we'll have some Roxette, Lapis Sky, and maybe we'll get some Genuine in. This is Joyride. Hello!

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1: Both major political parties have condemned comments made by One Nation leader Pauline Hanson about the Prime Minister's late mother. In a resurfaced podcast, Senator Hanson suggested Marianne Albanese stayed in public housing for too long. Anthony Albanese has emotionally refuted the comments. The opposition has also condemned the remarks. Latest polling shows voters' faith in Labor to manage the economy has crashed. 74% of respondents to the Resolve Political Monitor were concerned about the federal debt, with 48% demanding the government slash spending. Just under a quarter of voters say they've lost trust in the Albanese government as a result of the budget. An Australian tourist has died after falling from a steep cliff face near Bali. The 29-year-old Queenslander reportedly slipped and fell into a ravine while navigating a cliff edge at the popular Kalinking Beach. Emergency teams took over an hour to recover her body. Queensland Premier David Crisafulli says it's a tragic incident.
2: A young woman on the trip of a lifetime, active, enjoying herself, and to have a life taken away in a heartbeat like that, it's just incredibly, incredibly sad.
1: Victoria's only One Nation MP, Ricky Lee Tyrrell, has suggested the state consider bringing back the death penalty for serious offenders. Capital punishment was originally a long-held party policy, but has since been dropped. A critical incident has been declared after a police vehicle and another car crashed into two houses in Sydney's southwest. Officers are responding to a priority incident under lights and sirens when they collided with the Kia. The driver and passenger were both hospitalised in critical conditions. Two police officers sustained minor injuries. An artificial intelligence researcher who quit AI firm Anthropic believes those behind the technology are genuinely frightened about its consequences for humanity. It comes after the company's co-founder urged major tech platforms to slow the pace of advanced model rollouts. Jacob Coxon has told the BBC many senior figures in the industry believe there is a genuine possibility of human extinction.
3: And many of the people who are sort of deep in the weeds on actually coding the thing believe that there is like a greater than 10% chance, or even greater, some smaller, but they all have different numbers for a probability that humans might die, and they all keep this in their head on a daily basis while working on the technology.
1: Also making news, a Perth man has been charged with reckless driving after uploading a video of him letting a child steer a car, and Australia's first female High Court judge, Mary Gaudron, has died aged 83. In finance, one Australian dollar is buying 71.7 US cents.
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1: The Panthers have beaten the Roosters in an epic qualifying final, Andrew Lucas reports.
5: Penrith is through to their seventh straight preliminary final after edging out the Roosters 19-12 in front of over 22,000 fans at Combank Stadium. The Panthers lost Nathan Cleary to the sin bin on the stroke of half-time with the two sides tied at 12-all. But Cleary made up for it, nailing a 70th-minute field goal before Brian Tortler sealed the game with a late try. The Roosters will now host the Sharks in a semi-final on Saturday at Allianz Stadium. Andrew Lucas at Combank Stadium.
1: In AFL, Adelaide has confirmed under-pressure coach Matthew Nicks will continue to coach the side next year. It comes after the Lions ended the Crows' season by 53 points at the Gabba last night. And wins for Fremantle, North Melbourne, Sydney, Richmond and Melbourne in the AFLW. You're now up to date. That's the very latest in news and in sport.
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8: And the current temperature is 15 degrees, but that wind chill is making it more feel more like 12. Looking ahead for Monday for the Mid-North Coast, we're looking at a sunny day, top temperature of 10 degrees. Looking ahead to Tuesday, sunny again and top of 28 degrees. Wednesday and Thursday, we're going to have some showers and a temperature drop down to 17 degrees. Looking at the Macquarie Coastal Waters forecast for Smoky Cape to Seal Rocks for Monday the 14th of September until midnight. Winds are northerly up to 25 knots. The seas 1.5 metres, increasing to 2 metres. And the swell is a southerly 1.5 metres. Turning to the tides, our next tide will be a high tide at 9:44 p.m. And our next low tide will be a Monday morning at 3:46 a.m. That's your news, sport and weather, and you're on Sunday Sounds on Great Lakes FM.
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8: Welcome back to the halfway mark of Sunday Sounds for this week. Hope you've enjoyed the music. We've got some more great music ahead for the next 2 hours. Coming up, we've got Robin Thicke, we've got New Kids on the Block, Tones and I, Salt and Pepper, and so much more. But right now, here's a bit of Bobby Brown with My Prerogative on Great Lakes FM 101.5.

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That was Watermelon Sugar Harry Styles. We had Speak No Evil Dragon, It's My Life Bon Jovi, and My Prerogative by Bobby Brown. Coming up, we've got some more great music. We'll have some Wawani, we'll have Robin Thicke, En Vogue and more. But right now, we've got a little bit of Martika with I Feel the Earth Move on Great Lakes FM, Sunday Sounds.

What a great song. That was U2 with B.B. King, When Love Comes to Town. Oh, my God, I love B.B. King and I love U2. It's just such a great pairing. We had Tones and I, Dance Monkey, and a bit of Martika with I Feel the Earth Move, song I haven't heard in quite a while. Coming up, we've got some more great music. We'll have Salt and Pepper, En Vogue, Wawani and more. But right now, this is a little bit of New Kids on the Block with Step by Step.

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Foster and Tuncurry's 101.5 Great Lakes FM. Everybody get up.

That was Blurred Lines featuring T.I. Pharrell Williams and sung by Robin Thicke. We had Stimulation 1-1-E and we had a bit of New Kids on the Block, Step by Step. That took me back a bit. Coming up, we've got some more great music to take us up to the 9 o'clock news. Hopefully I get them all in. We're going to have some TLC, we're going to have En Vogue, and we're going to finish with Salt-N-Pepa. This is No Scrubs on Sunday Sounds.

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2: 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And if you're wondering what Dirt Music is all about, let me explain. Dirt Music is a radio show about music that comes from the heart and takes no prisoners. Dirt Music, some of it's old, some of it is new, and some of it is in between. 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
1: The federal government is demanding the One Nation leader apologise over comments made about the Prime Minister's late mother. Pauline Hanson used a podcast appearance to criticise Marianne Albanese's long-term use of public housing. The attack has been condemned by both the government and the opposition. Labor Senator Don Farrell has told News 24 mothers should be off limits in political debate.
3: There's a certain bitterness in One Nation's approach to the world that I find quite un-Australian. I think it was an appalling comment. I think Ms. Hanson should apologise.
1: Nearly three quarters of surveyed voters are concerned by the level of Australia's debt, and almost half are demanding the federal government slash spending, according to the latest polling. The Resolve Political Monitor recorded mostly unchanged support between Labor, the Coalition and One Nation, but 23% of respondents say they've lost trust in the Prime Minister since the federal budget. Australia's first female High Court judge, Mary Gaudron, has died aged 83. Gaudron's career was defined by a determination to challenge discrimination. Governor-General Sam Mostyn has paid tribute, remembering her fierce intellect, integrity and deep commitment to justice. The artificial intelligence industry is urging tech platforms to slow the rollout of advanced models for human safety. Anthropic co-founder Dario Amodi has warned unconstrained competition could lead to new AI systems, eliminating the need for human oversight. Victoria's only One Nation MP, Ricky Lee Tyrrell, has suggested the state consider bringing back the death penalty for serious offenders. Capital punishment was originally a long-held party policy but has since been dropped. Ms. Tyrrell has told the Mitchell Unlimited podcast it's time it's reconsidered.
4: If a person has committed a crime and it's undeniable that it was them and they've taken people's lives and there's no doubt that they'll go out and do that kind of thing again, I think we should be looking into that.
5: We won't do it.
4: We won't, but a lot of people are asking for it. A lot of constituents are wanting to see it.
1: Two women are in a critical condition after a crash with a police car in Sydney's southwest. Officers collided with a Kia while under lights and sirens in Bosley Park this afternoon, sending both vehicles into separate houses. A critical incident investigation has been declared. Also making news, a sixth man has been arrested in Melbourne as a part of investigations into alleged terrorist propaganda. AFP officers apprehending the 30-year-old as he was boarding a flight to Abu Dhabi. In finance, one Australian dollar is buying 71.7 US cents.
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1: Supercars champion Chas Mostert has won the Bend 500 in Adelaide for the first race of the Enduro Cup. The race shortened due to heavy rain and a number of safety cars in the first half. He's told Fox he was glad co-driver Fabian Coulthard was in the Toyota for the worst of the conditions.
7: I was looking like the pit put me in. I said, just keep him out there. Just keep him going. He'll be fine. Just put me in for 50 at the end. But just pumped. And pumped for all the guys and girls. Been a hard project this year.
1: The Penrith Panthers have booked a seventh straight preliminary final in a row after defeating the Sydney Roosters 19-12 in a thrilling qualifying final at Parramatta. And North Melbourne has continued its unbeaten AFLW streak with a victory over Carlton. In the late game, the Dockers beat the Bombers. And star midfielder Errol Goulden says he's prepared to step up as captain to help the Swans pursue an AFL Premiership bid without injured skipper Callum Mills. You're now up to date. That's the very latest news and sport.
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8: And your final weather update for this Sunday evening is the current temperature is 16 degrees. Looking ahead for Monday for the mid-north coast, a beautiful sunny day with the top temperatures of 27 degrees. Tuesday, another sunny day in 28. Wednesday and Thursday, we're going to see some showers and a temperature drop down to about 17 degrees. Looking at the Macquarie Coastal Waters forecast for Smoky Cape to Seal Rocks for Monday the 14th of September until midnight. Winds northerly up to 25 knots, the seas 1.5 metres, increasing to 2 metres during the morning, and the swell, it's a southerly 1.5 metres. Turning to the tide, our next tide is a high tide coming up at 9:44 this evening, and our next low tide will be at 3:46 Monday morning. That's your news, sport, weather. 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
1: Welcome back to the final hour of Sunday Sounds for this week. I hope you've enjoyed the show. Most of my shows, I sort of write down the songs that I'm going to do, look at the times because I've got a certain amount of time that I've got to fill in. And pretty much the last few weeks, I have been winging my last hour. And tonight is absolutely no exception to that. I have winged the last hour. I'm hoping it all fits. The only one song that I have that was actually requested is Superstition, Stevie Wonder by Dale in Mount Druitt. My brother-in-law, this is for you. Enjoy.

That was Starship with Nothing's Gonna Stop Us Now. We had John Farnham, Pressure Down. And for my beautiful brother-in-law, Dale, we had Superstition by Stevie Wonder. Coming up, we've got some more great songs, I hope. We've got some Duran Duran. We'll have Sia, Christina Aguilera and more. But right now, we've got a bit of Ed Sheeran with Shape of You.

Bit of Duran Duran there with Come Undone. We had Womack and Womack with Teardrops and Ed Sheeran, Shape of You. You're listening to the last half hour of Sunday Sounds for this evening or this week. Hope you're enjoying the music. Let's get started and ready for a wonderful, amazing week. These next three songs are absolutely gorgeous songs. These are all about, well, you, really, and how you should feel about yourself. This first one is Keala Sattel with The Greatest Showman cast. This is Me.

That was Christina Aguilera with Beautiful. We had Sia with Unstoppable and Kiala Saddle with The Greatest Showman cast with This Is Me. Three absolutely amazing songs, and hopefully they make you feel a little bit good about yourself. I know they always do for me. Coming up, we've got some great music to take us up until 10 o'clock. We've got a few songs left to play before I sign off, so let's get this underway. This is the Eurogliders with We Will Together.

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0: 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And Andy in the morning.
1: 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Right here on... Thanks, kids.
2: We had the Gorillaz with Feel Good Inc. Where is the Love? Black Eyed Peas. And we started with that beautiful song from the Eurogliders, We Will Together. It is time for me to say goodnight, ladies and gentlemen. Thank you so much for your calls, your messages. It's absolutely a pleasure as always. I hope you have an absolute amazing week. Until next time, be kind, be safe. We're going to go out tonight on a Bruno Mars song. This is a great song. I absolutely love it. This is Count On Me by Bruno Mars. Good night, everyone. I'm out of here.

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4: In the next hour, a number of 2026 releases and I think three or four re-releases of earlier recordings and releases. So that makes it a bit interesting, and I trust you'll stick with me and enjoy what is overall a very pleasant hour in prospect. Let's get the show on the road with Christian Wiggs. He's a singer. And he's here with his first orchestral album. It's called Oscar Meets Tony, Act One. Obviously, it's celebrating Broadway and cinema. This is a song written by Leslie Bricusse and Anthony Newley. Here's Christian Wiggs.

Christian Wiggs and his orchestra from the album Oscar Meets Tony, Act 1, and A Wonderful Day Like Today, from that show with the fantastic title The Roar of the Grease Paint, The Smell of the Crowd. You're listening to some jazz with Ross Williamson. Another 2026 release now from a group called Brothers Navala au Coin. The drummer Michael Brothers, the pianist Andy Navala, and the bass player Tim Aucoin. I'm pronouncing that in the French way because he's a New Orleans native, although he lives elsewhere now. But the three of them have done all sorts of things through their lives, and they've come together for this lovely album called House Sessions. There's a little note in the liner notes, I think, from Michael Brothers, the drummer, and I think leader, saying, life gets in the way. These tracks were recorded and mixed over a number of years before arriving in your hands. Well, I don't mind. It's good that they've finally arrived. Here's a tune written by a couple of Italians, a couple of Brunos, Martino and Brighetti, played for us by Brothers Navala and Aucoin.

Estarte, performed there by Brothers Navala and Okwa from the 2026 album House Sessions. Great contribution made to the world of music by Bruno Martino and Bruno Brigitti. Lovely song that. You're listening to some jazz with Ross Williamson. Singer called Greg Farnese now. Here he is from his album released in 2026 called Oh No, I'm in Love Again. And he's performing here with the trio, notably the pianist Jim Holton. And this is a tune that was created by Tears for Fears.

Greg Farnese, the singer there, from his 2026 release, Oh No, I'm in Love Again. And that, of course, was Everybody Wants to Rule the World. Good example of moving on from the Great American Songbook. Wonderful those songs are, but something a little more recent. Now, we turn to one of those recordings that's lain dormant for some time. It's the English tenor sax player Tommy Smith. A recording released in August of 2026, but recorded in 1999. Recorded live at the Gateshead Arts Centre in Newcastle upon Tyne. And Tommy Smith writes in the notes, "For more than 25 years, this recording sat quietly in my archive, waiting for the right moment to be heard." And I guess this is the right moment. So we've got Tommy Smith playing tenor sax, Steve Hamilton piano, Orlando Le Fleming is playing bass, and the drummer is Sebastian de Crom. Here's that combination with a lovely ballad, "When I'm All Alone."

Tommy Smith playing the sax there. What a lovely tone he had. And I must beg his pardon, Tommy Smith is Scottish. Bad mistake to make. The album's called Four, and that was When I'm All Alone. 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We make the show at The Pulse in Geelong for the Community Radio Network. 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Now, a release from, I think, June of 2026, the latest release from the project 32 Bars in 32 Bars, led by guitarist Mark Morand, who writes the songs and has a number of very talented musicians performing them with him. In this case, the singer is Susie Hull. The rest is up to you.

From the 32 Bars project there. That was Susie Hull singing The Rest Is Up To You, a Mark Moran composition. To chase that up, you have to go to the web, www.32bars.com.au is the place to look. Well, now a recording that tracks the history of audio technology, I guess, at least in recent years. This is a re-release of an original 1985 release. In 1985, it was released on an LP. It's the group led by the drummer Paul Yonemura. And it was released in 1985 as First Flight Home, and indeed that's how it's been released now. So he says that in 1997, his friends wanted a digital version, not surprising, so he made some CDs and sold them out of the back of his car and added a few more tunes to it. And now he's released it again as a CD and a streaming recording with the bonus tracks. And he says you can still buy the original LP, so I guess he's got a pile of them maybe under his kitchen table. Anyway, Paul Yonemura, he's a very active drummer. He's from the San Francisco area. This recording was made in North Hollywood. Let's have a listen to a track from First Flight Home. This is one that was on the original 1985 LP, and it's called One for Jack.

Drummer Paul Yonemura leading his group there, and that was One for Jack, written by Paul from the album First Flight Home. Well, here's another re-release. It's got a bit of history to it. It's a quartet led by the guitarist Margaret Slovak. Something was recorded in New York City in 1989 and then released in 2007 on CD. But then in 2023 it was released on CD again, different format, and here we have it now. It's quite a nice recording. Margaret Slovak's playing the guitar, Fred Hirsch piano, Michael Formanek is the bass player, and Michael Sarin is the drummer. From the album called For the Moment, here's Charissa.

And that was the voice of Julianne Kuchowski. She's a Canadian singer. And in 2026, she's released an album called Only For You, which she sings the songs of Gene Denovi. So if they get equal billing on this, Julianne Kuchowski and Gene Denovi, it's called But Only For You. That was I Like What I See In You. She's an interesting lady. She was a dancer first, and then as a result of a couple of sad collisions with cars, she had to change career and she became a jazz singer. She's obviously got a fair bit of energy. She's built a festival called South Coast Jazz in Ontario. So good luck to her, Julianne Kuchowski. Before that, we heard the Margaret Slovak Quartet, that 1989 recording released under the title For the Moment, and we heard the track Charissa. You're listening to some jazz with Ross Williamson. Here's a release from August of 2026 under the name of Miki Yamanaka. Miki's a pianist based in New York, but originally from Kobe in Japan. And she performs with a trio. Tyrone Allen plays the bass and Jimmy McBride is the drummer. But on this album, they've been joined by the saxophone player Nicole Glover. The album's called Breathe. This track is called Wolf.

And that was called Wolf. That's Wolf with an E. Quartet led by the pianist Miki Yanmanaka and released on the 2026 album Breathe. Well, the final recording for this hour of jazz features the trumpeter Jim Rotondi and the singer Dina DeRose performing with the Vienna Quartet. And the interesting thing perhaps about this recording is that it was recorded in June of 2024, 2 weeks before the unexpected death of Jim Rotondi, the trumpeter. So a very sad event, that one. He was from Montana, had worked in the United States in New York for 25 years, but in more recent times had worked in Graz in Austria. He's with the singer Dina DeRose here. Denny Tiemann is playing bass. Mario Gonzi is the drummer. Jim Rotondi playing the brass. And from the album called Out of the Past, this is an old favourite.

Dina DeRose doing the singing there with a trio led by Jim Rotondi, the late trumpeter. The album's called Out of the Past. It's good to know that some great music has been left by Jim Rotondi. We've had a terrific hour of jazz. Trust you've enjoyed it as much as I have. That was Hot, Sweet and Jazzy. Thanks for being with us. You can contact us through Facebook or by email on hotsweetandjazzy@gmail.com. See you again next week at the same time. For the moment, this is Ross Williamson wishing you well.

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6: 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And I think because it is an anonymous service, it feels a bit safer to, you know, try things on that way. 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

0: This is New York City. I'm James B., and stay tuned now for The Man. With 2 hours of uninterrupted nostalgia, with the accent on jazz. And now, the sounds of satin. Tom Parker.
1: As always, a big thanks to you, James B., and hi, everyone. Tom Parker with you for the next 2 hours, our musical bag, Nostalgia with the Accent on Jazz. Always a delight to spend these 2 hours together with you. This is our time to relive laid-back sounds of yesteryear. From New York, it's jazz. Jazz, nice and easy.

Roy Eldridge. Certainly the marker between swing trumpet and the bebop revolution. High note, hard blowing trumpet of Little Jazz. That was his nickname. Little Jazz became an all too enthusiastic participant in cutting contests. Always had to be there, always had to be the boss. Sometimes neglecting quality in favour of excitement. Little Jazz, well, I guess, in spite of it all, remains certainly one of the great all-time brass players of the generation. Roy Eldridge, Little Jazz, and The Heat Is On. It's taken from his album called What's It All About? From Manhattan, this borough of New York City, we'd like to welcome in stations throughout Australia to all states. Thanks to the Australian Community Radio Network, that's the network sponsored by APRA, bringing you the music of the nation through community stations. Welcome, one and all, to the sounds of New York City. It's good to be with you. 2 hours worth of quality music and our friendship in jazz. Enjoy.

Such a great song. It's from the pen of Philippe Gerard. Its French title, Les Chevaliers de Paris. The English lyrics by Johnny Mercer. When the World Was Young. Great song. Song of memories remembered thanks to the wonderful Peggy Lee and her 1953 recording, her Decca years, and a first microgroove, if you remember that word. First microgroove album, as they were spoken of back in those days. That's a 10-inch Decca long-playing album. Its title, Black Coffee. I wonder how many of you remember this album or perhaps still possess that wonderful 10-inch long-playing within your record library collection. I certainly do. When the World Was Young, Peggy Lee. Album, Black Coffee. The alto saxophonist Frank Morgan. Well, he blew his horn over a career that spanned more than 50 years. The only trouble with that was some 30 years of that 50 was spent in and out of prison. A protege of Charlie Parker, and like Charlie Parker, Frank Morgan fell hard and really hard for heroin, a habit that cost him some 30 years of his life in and out of prison. This is from Frank Morgan's 2005 album. The album is called Reflections.

Frank Morgan, he blew alto to the day he died at the age of 74. He stopped using heroin for the last 20 years of his life, depending on a daily intake of methadone. 20 years of methadone. Oh boy, what a life. Frank Morgan, crazy, he calls me. Indeed. His album called Reflections. It's two of a kind time right now, time to put a couple of song titles together in sentence form, making that indeed your two of a kind. Righto, righto. Nancy Mack, how are you? Nancy Mack, thanks for your two of a kind. Goes like this. Three little words. I love you.

Three Little Words. I love you. Sarah Vaughan and Frank Sinatra. Now, thanks going out to Nancy Mack. Nancy Mack, thanks very much for your tour of a kind. And we'll hear from you again, I'm sure. Let's do it again next week. We'll put a couple of song titles together in sentence form and making that indeed your two of a kind. You're listening to From New York, Jazz Nice and Easy across Australia on the Community Radio Network. I'm Tom Parker. You know, almost surreptitiously, Joe Lovano became the tenor saxophone name on, everyone's lips in the early 90s. He was born in Cleveland, 1952. He came up working within the bands of Woody Herman's Herd, later on into his prime within the groups of Paul Motian, the guitarist to Bill Frisell too, John Scofield as well. Suddenly, the Joe Lovano change of status was complete, certainly justified. His commanding, forthright style, very much at home from bebop to beyond. This is he, Joe Lovano.

Sounds of tenor saxophonist Joe Lovano. Fort Worth, his composition, Fort Worth. It's taken from a good album, actually. It's a Blue Note album. The album was called Critic's Choice. And it's a compilation album, like so many of these albums. But they're very good value. Benny Green is here. Joe Lovano, of course. Greg Osby, Jack DeJohnette, and Rick Margitza, Don Pullen, John Schofield, and Jerry Allen. The list goes on. It's great. The album, as I say, on Blue Note, it's called Critic's Choice. Sounds of Joe Lovano and his Fort Worth. Let's do a couple of love songs.

The Sad Young Men with Roberta Flack. And just a couple of love songs right there. You know, for a period back in the early 1950s, the baritone saxophonist Jerry Mulligan, he led a quartet that, as we all know, caught the listener's imagination by producing a different sound in modern jazz. Remember that? Yes, the Pianoless Quartet. A front line of a young trumpet player named of Chet Baker and, of course, Jerry Mulligan, together with a rhythm section, certainly opened the doors to different days and ways to approach modern jazz. But actually the idea and the sound happened not because of Jerry Mulligan's forward thinking. It happened due to the club that they were booked to appear at, had no piano. Enter the new surroundings, oh indeed, of the Jerry Mulligan Quartet.

Jerry Mulligan sound, of course, with Chet Baker. Jerry Mulligan on baritone, Chet Baker trumpet, Henry Grimes, the bass player, and Dave Bailey on drums. It's a good album. The album is called Reunion, of course, and a meeting again of these two giant stars of the jazz era, Jerry Mulligan and Chet Baker. And it's a good track too, isn't it? When Your Lover Has Gone. The album, Reunion. The New York Voices.

Sorry about that, little mix-up right there. No mix-up, of course, though, with the those ladies and gents. Wow, what a great group. Sounds of the New York Voices. Yes, Cole Porter's It's All Right With Me. It's taken from their album called Reminiscing in Tempo. From New York, this is Jazz Nice and Easy, serving Australia with laid-back sounds designed with only you in mind. Restful sounds to ease you in or ease you out of that helter-skelter day. In Manhattan, I'm Tom Parker. It's time once again for our special of the week, Sound Trilogy. Three tracks of that special guest, or a musical theme.

She was known for what was described as her warm cello. Her warm cello-like tones. Using little or no vibrato, she achieved her greatest acclaim beginning in the mid-1950s, singing with small groups of established musicians. Along with the singer Carmen McRae, she really pioneered jazz trio singing, where they'd stand in front of the mic and, supported by piano, bass and drums, created enormous intimacy. Jazz historian Mark Myers, he said, "What you got to hear was a healthy, a breathy vocal and a slick chick delivery that was both savvy and sexy. You never got the feeling that she was a helpless female, but you never got the feeling that she was bossy." And as a result, almost everyone who heard her just fell in love with her. Another jazz historian, Don Heckman, he said, "She came along at a time when there was a concept of coolness coming into jazz, the Miles Davis birth of the cool recordings, and the general sense of coolness that was associated with West Coast jazz. The clear sound of her vibrato-less vocals and her cool manner on stage always reminded me of the detachment of those heroines in those old Alfred Hitchcock movies of the time." Well, this then was the singer who, in her words, never took a singing lesson. Liked to natural feel and enjoy it much better. This then, Chris Connor.

That little jazz bird, Chris Connor. She was born Mary Lautzenheiser, Kansas City, 1927. As a teenager, she took clarinet lessons for 8 years, but in her heart always wanted to be a singer. At the age of 22, she moved to New York, where she got a job within the singing group of the Claude Thornhill Orchestra, that singing group called the Four Snowflakes, named after Thornhill's hit record song, Snowfall. From a snowflake to a solo singer with the band of Jerry Wald, singing with the band on a radio broadcast from the New Orleans Roosevelt Hotel in 1953, Chris Connor was heard by the Stan Kenton vocalist at that time, June Christie. June Christie was planning to leave the orchestra. She in turn recommended her to Kenton. The switch was made, Christie out, Connor in. As a singer, Chris Connor was often compared to June Christie and Anita O'Day, who preceded them in the Kenton band. Later, Chris Connor said that she went to school on studying Anita O'Day, but also into the stylings of Billie Holiday, Ella Fitzgerald, June Christie. Said Chris Connor, "I studied Christie and O'Day because I made up my mind early on I wanted to sing with the Kenton band." Well, she got her wish. Hit records with the Kentons, All About Ronnie and others, brought her national acclaim. But in 1953, after only 6 months and tired of the grind of performing on the road, Chris Connor abruptly left Stan Kenton and struck out on her own, of a solo singer and consequently a star.

I was doing all right. Chris Connor. 1953, a solo singer in New York and singing at the jazz club Birdland. The new record label Bethlehem Records offered her a recording contract, which she accepted. Highly successful albums followed. Chris Connor sings Lullabies of Birdland and Lullaby for Lovers. At the age of 26, she was a star. In 1955, upon Bethlehem Records' contract expiry, Chris Connor signed up with Atlantic Records, where she was to remain from 1956 through 1963. A happy and highly successful time for her with Atlantic, who gave her free rein to choose her own songs, as well as the opportunity to work with any musician that she wished. When the last Atlantic album, No Strings, was released in 1962, her manager, Monty Kay, advised her not to renew, but to sign with him and his own record label called FM. It was a big mistake when, after two album releases, the label went bankrupt. The success of Chris Connor had dramatically altered. Things were not the same as before, finding her making records for around a dozen record labels, as she had lost her standing as a foremost singer.

The Ballad of the Sad Cafe. Chris Connor. Throughout her long career, Chris Connor was a prolific recorder of albums. 15 albums with Atlantic, and in excess of 30 albums for assorted other labels. There was also a huge amount of unreleased song material recorded by Chris Connor for the Atlantic label that was housed in a warehouse in Long Branch, New Jersey. Sadly, 1978, the warehouse was destroyed by fire, and along with it, that unreleased material, plus many, many Chris Connor master tapes, as well as those others from Atlantic's golden age. Chris Connor left her legacy on record, lots of it. The lady succumbed to cancer August 29, 2009 at Toms River in New Jersey. She was 81. Chris Connor remembered. And that's our sound trilogy of the week.

trombonist Conrad Herwig has enjoyed great popularity with his live albums that feature the compositions of jazz greats. The Latin Side of Miles Davis is one. The Latin Side of Herbie Hancock. The albums Another Kind of Blue, Sketches of Spain, etc., all recorded live at New York's Blue Note, downtown Manhattan on 3rd. And this album, well, it has the Latin greats performing the compositions of the great Wayne Shorter, musicians the pianist Luis Perdomo, the rhythm section of Ruben Rodriguez, Robbie Amin, Pedro Martinez, along with that great front line of Brian Rich, Brian Lynch's trumpet, Ronnie Cuber on baritone sax, not forgetting the piano excitement of Eddie Palmieri. All of that, and of course the compositions of the wonderful Wayne Shorter, like the one you've just heard. It's called Night Dreamer. Thanks, of course, to Conrad Herwig and the gang. Time now for a little sounds. Yes, enjoy with me.

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'Cause I've been around. 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

0: 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Sadly missed, of course. Can't see for looking, the lady herself. Let's do another track and remember her. Carmen McRae.
1: Here we're going to get down on y'all now. Tell you about some truth here.

Sure, she played piano, she wrote the songs, she delivered the great American songbook in voice. Singing side of the lady, Carmen McRae, at all times very, very special. She delivered vocally, be it sweet or tough. The lady was one very special artist. Of course, she's gone now. Remembering her, and with love, Carmen McRae.

downtown at the Blue Note, 2005. Wonderful sounds belonging with Donald Harrison, Ron Carter and Billy Cobham. It's called the New York Cool, live at the Blue Note and Star Eyes.

From New York, Jazz Nice and Easy is produced in studios in Manhattan, New York City, and heard nationally across Australia on the Community Radio Network. Well, that old clock on the wall says we're out of here. It's time to close out our little soiree. Let's do it again next week. Same time, same place. Oh, I'll see you here. In New York, I'm Tom Parker.

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We've been meeting here every day. And since this is our last day together, I want to hold you just one more time. 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

0: This week's Good Health programme was first broadcast in 2018. Good morning and welcome to Good Health, our weekly exploration of things we can all do to stay well, stay healthy and enjoy life to the full. My name is John Healy. Now, leukemia is a blood disease frequently and mistakenly thought of as a childhood disease, but it affects adults too. So I'm really delighted to be able to welcome Catherine Huntley, who's head of Living Well from the Leukemia Foundation, to help us understand a little bit more about this disease. Good morning and welcome, Catherine.
1: Thank you. Nice to be here. Thank you for asking.
0: Thank you. Now, what I'd like to do, if I could, to start off our discussion of just what help people understand just what leukemia is, can you explain what leukemia is and how it affects a person?
1: So I guess leukemia is a broad term for many different types of cancer that affects grows in the bone marrow, and affects our blood cells. Mm-hmm. So most commonly, all the types of leukemia originate in what we call the developing white cells, or what we commonly know as the immune system. In some cases of leukemia, it does develop in the other types of our blood cells, like red blood cells or platelets, but most commonly in white blood cells. And leukemia can very broadly be defined as two categories, whether it be acute or chronic. And generally what this means is acute leukemias tend to be the type that are more aggressive and develop more quickly. So someone can be completely well 1 week and then the following week be very, very unwell, requiring urgent treatment. Whereas the chronic leukemia is a slower accumulation of mature, more mature, abnormal white blood cells that have undergone that cancerous change, and progresses more slowly. And for some people, their initial treatment for a chronic leukemia may just be a blood test regularly to sort of see what's progressing and making sure that the impact of the disease isn't affecting their everyday life.
0: Okay, sort of watch and wait condition.
1: Watch and wait, yes.
0: Yeah. Now, I know you didn't hear, but I mentioned in the introduction that leukemia is often mistakenly thought of as a childhood disease, but it does affect adults too. So are there different types of leukemia, and could you take us through some of the main types that there are?
1: Yep, so as I sort of mentioned before, there's split into two types, being acute and chronic. Within the acute stream, we have acute myeloid leukemia, which affects the myeloid cell, and acute lymphoblastic leukemia, which affects the lymphoid cell. And then there's another type also known as acute promyelocytic leukemia, or APML, which is again within the myeloid cell but affects a little bit differently. Within children, you more commonly see the ALL, or the acute lymphoblastic leukemia type, and the AML is more common in adults, but you definitely see both in both areas. It's just one's more common than the other, and the treatment that an adult would get for the same disease would be different to what a child gets.
0: Okay.
1: In the chronic areas, we have again the chronic myeloid leukemia, chronic lymphocytic leukemia, and hairy cell leukemia. The chronic forms we don't see in children. It's quite rare if we do, and they're more common as people get older.
0: Yep.
1: The good news about these chronic conditions is that, as we sort of mentioned, they could be on watch and wait, and some people with chronic lymphocytic leukemia will actually never need treatment in their lifetime. Mm-hmm. The chronic myeloid leukemia has had a revolutionary treatment implementation, which didn't exist prior, so it used to have much more catastrophic outcomes, but nowadays people with CML can actually be treated with an oral tablet that they take and take every day. And they're even now researching and looking at people who've been in remission with their CLL by taking these tablets, whether they can take them off their tablets and stay CML free.
0: That's fantastic.
1: CLL is still having chemotherapy, but there's second-line treatment, which is oral therapy as well, which they're sort of doing research in that space to see whether or not it can have those same results that the CML patients are experiencing.
0: Well, we will come back. I do want to come back and just circle back and ask you a little bit more about current research in a moment or two. But firstly, can I just ask you, what do we understand of the causes of leukemia?
1: Well, there's never really been any definitive causes isolated. So unlike your lung cancers, where there's a correlation between smoking and lung cancer, and for some of your bowel cancers, there's a strong family history. We don't see that in leukemia. They do have an increased incidence of acute leukemia in people who may also have Down syndrome, but there's never really been any sort of lifestyle factors or exposure to things that have really correlated strongly with the diagnosis of leukemia.
0: Catherine, if I may, can we talk a little about the symptoms? What are the telltale signs that suggest a person should seek some medical advice?
1: So sometimes, as I mentioned earlier, with the acute leukemias, they happen really quickly. And some people are, both with the acute and chronic, what we call accidentally diagnosed. So they may be at their doctor for a different reason, and are picked up. I looked after a gentleman once who had been kicked by a bull, and while having a blood test was diagnosed at that time with acute leukemia. He obviously would have started showing symptoms within that next following few weeks, but as I said, you know, sometimes it can be coincidence that people pick up their diagnosis. A lot of our chronics, it tends to be a routine blood test with their GP that notices a small discrepancy, and further testing is undertaken to define what that discrepancy may be. But generally, people with leukemia, if they are showing symptoms, is usually the symptoms associated with a reduction of cells, because as these abnormal cells are growing in the bone marrow, it doesn't create the opportunity for the normal functioning cells to grow and circulate the blood. So low red blood cells or anemia usually means that people would be quite fatigued, persistently maybe with some dizziness, paleness or shortness of breath, you know, going upstairs, that sort of thing. Okay. But because the white blood cells or the immune system is also not able to function properly, they might find that they just can't get better after an infection, or they're repeatedly having infection. Also, we quite commonly, people will talk about the bruising, unusual bruising, because the platelets are low, or that nosebleed that keeps coming okay. around. Occasionally, some people, and quite more often in children, will complain of bone pain, because the bone marrow is inside the bone, and so there may be an achiness of the bone, swollen glands as the body's trying to fight what's going on, swollen gums, and more rarely things like chest pain or abdominal pain, which I guess is really important when people feel like they've got these sort of symptoms, that they do go and see the GP. Mm-hmm. Sometimes a lot of these symptoms are related to your run-of-the-mill viral infection. Mm-hmm. So it is always important for people to be diligent and visit their GP to take those next steps.
0: And when they do, how is the condition diagnosed?
1: So originally they'll have the first step a GP will take, and it may be that they're not looking for leukemia. It could be ruling out a virus, will be that full blood count. So looking at what's going on in the body, and is the white cell count elevated, meaning an infection, or is the white cell count elevated but it's showing what we call blast cells, which indicates a leukemia. So usually at that point the doctor will be suspicious that maybe leukemia is occurring. In the acute leukemias, usually things happen quite quickly, and we have many stories of people having a blood test and then having a phone call directly from their local hospital or even the pathology unit asking them to present to emergency at their local hospital. So from there, those next steps, and if it's the chronic ones, it would still be a referral to a hematologist or a doctor that specialises in this blood cancer area to have a bone marrow examination. So the bone marrow is actually going in and taking an analysis quite closer to the point to actually see what's going on in there and what type of cells are present and forming to confirm whether or not the person has leukemia.
0: Okay, so the initial diagnosis is the blood test, and the confirmatory step is usually a bone marrow sampling.
1: That's right.
0: Form. Okay. Yep. Now, once it has been diagnosed, whether it's the chronic or the acute form, you might need to talk to us separately, but take us through what happens. What are the treatment options for a person once they have been diagnosed with leukemia? leukemia?
1: So I'll speak broadly to the acute leukemias first. So people with acute leukemias, it's very quick. If you've been diagnosed, then they will look further at looking at doing some immunophenotyping and cytogenic tests to actually work out what specific type of AML or ALL that they might have to make sure that they are treating it with the appropriate chemotherapy is known to work, and also look at the risk of, are they high risk of relapse or low risk, which will define their treatment journey. So most or all people are given highly intensive chemo to do what we hope to induct remission, and then they'll have consolidation treatment to sort of keep them in remission. If they're high risk for relapse, at that point they'll also start looking at their siblings for the potential of a bone marrow donation and tissue typing the siblings to match. Each sibling has a 1 in 4 chance of being a match for a donor, and if there isn't a donor found in that sibling group, they look at the Australian Bone Marrow Registry, and again, if there's no unrelated match in that, they look more broadly into an international registry. So those for high risk relapse will actually go on, once they're in remission, go on to have a transplant, a donor transplant, and those that are low risk of relapse may just have because it is quite intensive chemo, to induce their remission, and then some consolidation to make sure that every last skerrick of that acute leukemia is gone, and then regardless of what treatment they had, are closely watched then for many years, going back to their treating hospitals or telehealthing with their haematologist, and having lots of ongoing blood tests just to make sure that they stay in remission.
0: Right.
1: For the chronic leukemias that I mentioned, with the CML, they get to take the oral tyrosine kinase inhibitor, which for a majority of people keeps their CML at residual levels, or some people with minimal residual safe levels there. With the people who do progress with CML, they usually then end up on the AML type treatment of having intensive chemo and requiring a bone marrow donor transplant. For CLL patients, as I mentioned earlier, some will live their lives having the occasional blood test to check whether their CLL is problematic at all, and it will never be problematic. For 50% of the population, they will need treatment. And that begins with chemotherapy that can be conducted in a day unit. For some people who relapse or progress after this, as I mentioned, there's oral treatments that are coming that have been PBS listed for second line treatment for people to take at home.
0: And how effective are all these? Do survival rates differ according to the type of leukemia? And obviously you've implied in your conversation so far that people with chronic, some forms of chronic leukemia may well never really have an issue that with their ongoing health. Others, obviously, the more acute, it seems to be more severe, the impact on the person's well-being. So talk us through a little bit about the effectiveness of the current treatments.
1: Yeah, so I guess, as I mentioned, the CLL, for some people diagnosed with CLL, 50%, they will never actually have a problem with their CLL. So long-term survivorship for these people with their CLL is quite high. And also with the CML group, because of that introduction of the oral therapy treatment many years ago now, we're seeing so much more success in that group. The acute leukemias still have less than 50% sort of survival rates, which is obviously not something that we at the Leukemia Foundation are happy with, and support a lot of research into increasing survivorship. But also, you know, for all our blood cancers that we support, including the acute and chronic leukemias, it's ensuring that the treatment that they're having is also enabling them to live as well as they can beyond their diagnosis when they're better again. And as I alluded to, you know, some of the treatments that these people have to have are quite intensive.
0: Yep.
1: And come with side effects that, you know, make it a lot harder to return to their physical state and working ability prior to being diagnosed.
0: Okay. If I can I return for a moment to childhood leukemia? Now, every parent's worst nightmare, of course. What makes it more likely that a child will develop leukemia? Is it, in fact, hereditary? What do we know and understand of that form of leukemia?
1: Yeah, so as I mentioned earlier, there seems to be no genetic predisposition to leukemia and it within the childhood. We do see, however, as I mentioned, children who also have a diagnosis of Down syndrome have a high incidence of going on and potentially having an acute leukemia, whether that be AML or ALL. So that seems to be the only thing which, as a parent to young children myself, it's, you know, always one of those things that it doesn't matter, you know, what how healthy they eat or exercise, you know, it can happen to anyone.
0: Yeah, indeed. Now, obviously, given that it can happen to anyone and at any stage in their lives, whether a child, adult or child, I imagine the support of family and friends plays a very important part in a person's recovery and treatment. So can you talk to us a little about that?
1: Yeah, so having a strong supportive network is definitely something that both physically and mentally can help a person living with leukemia come out the other side. It is, I can't find the adjective to describe what a supportive network means to a recipient. It's a hard task for the family and friends, because with our blood cancers and leukemias, it's not something that's seen. It's not a tangible cancer, like someone who may have breast cancer and they have a surgery and the tumour's removed. So for people, actually, especially our chronic leukemias, everyone sees them as being well and themselves, but for them they've got this cloud of cancer and mortality over them that isn't seen. So, and I think also because our treatment that they need to have is quite long, the ongoing support from family and friends can be a challenge, but it is important regardless of where they are. And I think we as a support team always encourage and advocate for strong communication between a patient and their loved ones, just to be very transparent to where they are at, and ensuring, you know, the communication for the family and friends to the patient, that when they're offering help, they make sure it's help that someone's ready to have. You know, offering to take a mother's children to school may not be the thing that she actually needs, because she wants to stay connected and still define herself as a mother. And if she's able to take the kids to school, that's something that she wants to do. But, you know, if she doesn't have to cook dinner that night and that's something she's willing to accept, then that's the right help for that situation. So I think, you know, that open and honest conversation between family, friends and patients just ensures that everybody's needs are being met.
0: What I'd like to do, if I can, Catherine, is ask you to talk to us a little about the work of the foundation, and if we can touch on some of the more hopeful treatment options that you alluded to that are on the horizon.
1: Yes, thank you. So the Leukemia Foundation is very passionate about ensuring that those diagnosed with leukemia have the support around them and have the ability to navigate this too many, the new foreign system of the health system and the new language that they all become experts in. I guess, you know, I like to sort of advocate that the role that we do as our support team is to ensure that at the end of the day that we can alleviate, lessen or help those navigate those obstacles for people living with leukemia, so that they can focus on the things that truly matter, which is, you know, their health and their loved ones. So we provide support with our support team, whether it be face-to-face, over the phone, by email. We run support groups, information sessions. We have Facebook groups for peer connection. We also have our access and navigation team, who provide accommodation and transport to ensure that no matter where someone is in Australia and they're diagnosed with a blood cancer and leukemia, that they have access to the treatment that they need. And all this is possible because we have a strong group of people working really hard out there to fundraise for us, because the Leukemia Foundation relies on public funding to enable us to provide that essential support to the person as they need it, which isn't defined by us. It's defined by the person and their family going through their experience of their leukemia treatment. So I guess the where to from here and what we can expect next. There's a lot of conversation in this space about the CAR T cells, which is being used with our aggressive lymphomas and leukemias, which sort of removes the need of a transplant, or may remove the need of a transplant and the complications that come with the transplant. So I guess it's an exciting time because there has been people who had been given no more hope, and CAR T cells have given them the chance of living longer with their loved ones. I think the big push in this area is personalised medicine. So it's knowing what treatments we currently have, and by knowing more deeply the subtypes and the impacts within the diagnosis to ensure that we're not giving people treatments that can have toxic side effects that we know isn't going to work for their specific cause. So I think personalised medicine is a big growth area, and it ensures that, as I sort of highlighted earlier, that when people are living beyond their diagnosis and in remission, we're giving them the best chance to live the best possible life with, you know, limited side effects as a result of their treatment.
0: Well, Catherine, I wish you and everyone else at the Foundation continued success. All power to your elbows, as they say. I really appreciate you taking the time to give us some insight into fascinating insight into what is a threatening and scary disease for a lot of people, leukemia, yeah, and its treatment. So thank you again.
1: Thank you again for the opportunity.
0: You're very welcome. Now, my guest today has, of course, been Catherine Huntley, who's Head of Living Well at the Leukemia Foundation. And if you'd like any further information on this condition, just search for the Leukemia Foundation on your browser. I should point out that you do need to spell it in the correct way. I made that mistake. There's an American spelling, which is L-E-U-K-E-M-I-A, and the Leukemia Foundation Australia is Leukemia, L-E-U-K-A-E-M-I-A, the full Latin version, .org.au. But you can just put that into your search browser and I'm sure it'll find it. And you can also call them on 1-800-620-420. If you miss part or all of today's show, you can listen to this discussion at any time on Facebook. All you need to do is just look for Good Health, where you can also catch up with a selection of earlier discussions. And of course, we will be broadcasting this discussion again on our late night programming. So do join me for the next edition of Good Health. But until then, thank you for listening and good health.

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1: Says that Saudi airstrikes have hit targets in the Houthi stronghold of Sada in North Yemen. Sebastian Usher reports.
2: The current situation in Yemen is unclear after the Houthis launched their lightning strike to seize control of the Red Sea coast. Saudi planes in support of pro-government forces have carried out strikes in the area as well as in the Houthis' northern stronghold. The battle lines remain fluid and the Houthi gains could still be reversed, but for now there seems no concerted effort from either the Saudis or their allies, including the US, to achieve this.
1: World news from the BBC. In Indonesia, search is taking place in the Java Sea for more than 100 people who are missing after a ferry disaster. The authorities now say the ferry capsized, having earlier reported it had sunk. Six people are known to have died and 107 people have been rescued, but more than 240 passengers are believed to have been on board. Kosovo's parliament has re-elected Albin Kurti as prime minister after his party came first in snap elections in June. This ends 3 months of post-election deadlock in the Balkan nation, but the wider crisis that led to the election of the president of Kosovo, remains unsolved. MPs need to elect the president within 2 months, and failure to do so would trigger another election. The Chinese capital, Beijing, is from November banning the possession of drones within the city limits in a further tightening of regulations that limit the use of the devices. Paddy Maguire reports.
3: In some Chinese cities, drones are a common sight. They're used for food delivery, agriculture, and cleaning buildings. But while China dominates the global drone market, flying them in the capital, Beijing, has become all but impossible. The authorities cite public safety concerns as the reason for ever-increasing restrictions. Last August, drone flights without government approval were banned. From the start of May, the sale of drones and their parts was prohibited. The latest changes include a ban on the possession and storage of drones within the city limits.
1: In tennis, the German top seed Alexander Zverev is about to take on the American eighth seed Ben Shelton in the US Open men's final in New York. Zverev has had a successful year in the Grand Slams, winning the French Open. Shelton, at 23, is the first black American to make a Grand Slam final since Arthur Ashe in 1975. If he wins, he'll be the first home US Open men's singles champion since Andy Roddick in 2003. BBC News.
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very good morning to you. Yes, it is Monday morning. It's September 14, and this is Good Morning Country, coming to you from the bunker in Harrington on the mid-north coast of New South Wales. Folks, what's on the agenda this morning? Our rural livestock report. Well, it'll be along.

17 this morning. Amy Williamson, John Williamson's daughter, will be along to chat about a new single that she's released. And the album of the week this week is Chloe Marks and the Mayhem, out of Brisbane, a debut album. And album of the week, the same result. You'll end up with the opportunity to put your name into the draw, but the album of the week this week is a little bit different than what you're used to. But don't be put off. It'll still be a good win for those that enter and try and get hold of Chloe Marks and the Mayhem. I've got the jukebox locked and loaded, and we'll go to that music mix in just a moment, following the Vagabond Beauties, as they do. They'll get the music up and running Monday, the 14th of September. Good morning.

From the Far Gone Beauties, we move to a group called Home Free. They'll take us through to the music, through to the rural livestock

Oh, there's some talent there, folks. Isn't the Home Free and the musical exploits of this very talented outfit from America. Your Man, Ring of Fire, Honey, I'm Good, and Wake Me Up from their catalogue. Folks, we are heading to the Rural Livestock Report, and following the Rural Livestock Report, we'll continue through to news and weather with more from the Music Mix on this Monday morning. It is, of course, the 14th of September. Here's the Home Free with their tribute, I guess. Well, they like the track.

0: Daily Market Update, powered by Auctions Plus, Australia's largest agricultural marketplace. I'm Alex McLaughlin with today's report. It's that time of the week when we check in on some of the key indicators of performance in the livestock markets. The Eastern States Young Cattle Indicator softened this week by 6.47 cents, this week to be 996 cents a kilo carcass weight by Friday morning. It's 79.65 cents up on the month and 98.36 higher than the same time last year. The National Young Cattle Indicator, which reflects national markets and online transactions, lifted this week by 23.96 cents a kilo to be 533.83 cents on Friday morning. Now that's up 63.77 cents on last month and up 65.29 cents on the same time last year. The National Feeder Heifer Indicator, which offers a dedicated lens into the feeder heifer market, lifted and was sitting at 475.08 cents a kilo on Friday morning. It's down 10.62 cents on last week and up 27 cents on last month. The processor cow indicator was sitting at 390.47 cents per kilo on Friday morning. Now that's up 0.56 cents on last week and 26.28 cents on the month. The top three contributors to this indicator were Roma, Dalby and Blackwall. Now let's turn to the sheep and lamb markets. The Auctions Plus Restocker Lamb Indicator fell 64 cents to close at 1,481 cents a kilo carcass weight this week. The Light Lamb Indicator gained 14.17 cents this week to be sitting at 1,106 cents on Friday morning, which was up 22.16 cents on last month and up 77.36 cents on last year. The Heavy Lamb Indicator lifted by 10.60 cents over the past week to be sitting at 1,150.28 cents a kilo carcass weight. That represents an increase of 20.23 cents over the last month, and it's 16.41 cents lower than the same time last year. That concludes today's Daily Market Update, brought to you by Auctions Plus, dedicated to connecting ag.
1: A very good morning to you as you're waking around Australia on this Monday morning. It is the 14th of September. Folks, we'll get back to the music mix in just a moment. And you've got 27 minutes before the news and weather. And that'll give me the opportunity to feature one of the evergreens. Oh, he seems to have been around forever. From producer to entertainer and very talented man behind some of the hits of other people. Yes, we'll get to him in a moment on Walshy Monday morning from the bunker. Good morning.
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That's Cole Millington and music from Cole's extensive catalogue, entertaining you on this Monday morning. If you're departing top of the hour, thanks for your company this morning. I'll be here, God willing, and we'll do it again tomorrow, Tuesday, in the bunker in Harrington, halfway between Taree and Port Macquarie. To get us to the news and weather, we'll continue with music from the catalogue of Cole Millington.

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1: It's 6 o'clock. Good morning. I'm Josh Bryant. A new survey shows voters have lost faith in the Albanese government's ability to manage the economy. Federal politics editor Michael Packey explains.
2: The latest Resolve Political Monitor surveyed more than 2,000 voters over the past week. It's found most have given up on Labor when it comes to economic management, especially in the wake of its May budget. There's growing concern about the nation's debt, and many believe government spending needs to come down. The poll found the Liberals are again regarded as best placed to manage the economy. Voter trust in Prime Minister Anthony Albanese has crashed, but Labor's core support remains steady at 28%. One Nation is on 27%. The coalition has improved to 24%. Michael Packey, Canberra.
1: One Nation is preparing to unveil its long-awaited migration policy. The minor party would slash foreign temporary visa holders by more than 750,000 over 3 years. Net overseas migration would temporarily turn negative over the 3 years before settling at an annual target of 130,000. Detectives are launching a fresh appeal for information to try to solve the murders of three Aboriginal children in the early 90s. Police are travelling to the mid-north coast this week to speak with the community about the deaths at Bowraville in 1990 and 1991. A $1 million reward for information remains in place. A critical incident investigation is underway after a crash involving a police vehicle in Sydney's southwest. Chris McCarthy has the details.
3: Officers were responding to a priority incident under lights and sirens when they collided with a Kia sedan at Bosley Park yesterday afternoon. The impact sent both vehicles through a fence, crashing into separate houses. The driver and passenger of the Kia were taken to Westmead and Liverpool hospitals with critical injuries. Two police officers were taken for mandatory testing and the treatment of minor injuries. No occupants of either house were injured. Chris McCarthy, Sydney.
1: One in three surveyed Australians believes artificial intelligence will eventually contribute to a mass mortality event. Several AI heavyweights have agreed development on the technology should be slowed down, but there's been pushback from the US president to those suggestions. Also making news, an alliance of business, unions and community groups is joining forces with the state to push for changes to the GST. Data shows gas-fired power generation slumped to its second lowest monthly level since the start of 2020 in the month of August, and a program which gives locals access to public school green space and sporting facilities is being expanded. In finance, one Aussie dollar buying 71.7 US cents.
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5: Penrith Panthers have moved into the preliminary finals for a seventh consecutive year, defeating the Roosters 19-12 at Combank Stadium. Nathan Cleary broke a second-half deadlock with a field goal before Brian To'o scored a runaway try to wrap things up. Fullback Dylan Edwards has told the Continuous Call team they'll enjoy the week off before getting stuck into the Warriors all the nights.
6: Prelims are prelims, it's not the grand final, is it? So we don't want to be stuck at a prelim, we want to push and go all the way, and whoever we're facing, we'll get ready.
5: The NRLW's regular season has wrapped up, the Broncos finishing third after defeating the Warriors 52-18 and the Titans second after beating the Knights 32-20. And in the men's final at the US Tennis Open, Alexander Zverev has taken the first set against Ben Shelton. They're now into a tiebreak for the second set. That's sport. I'm Mike Pearsall.
1: It's 6:04. That's the latest news and sport.
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10: Let's have a look at the weather. Mid-North Coast, Monday, and it will be sunny today. Looking for a top of 27 degrees. We are currently sitting on around about 12 degrees right now. As we look ahead, warmer tomorrow up to 29 degrees, but cooler on Wednesday with a late shower and a top of just 18 degrees. On the coastal waters, Smoky Cape to Seal Rocks for Monday until midnight. Northerly winds at 15 to 25 knots. The seas are 1 to 1.5 metres and they'll increase up to 2 metres during the morning. Swell is southerly at 1.5 metres. That'll decrease to around 1 metre later in the evening. And the next tide, that's a high tide, 10.15 this morning, 1.35 metres. And a low tide at 4.19 this afternoon, at 0.31 of a metre. It is 6 minutes past 6 o'clock. It is Monday morning and it is Great Lakes FM.
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Yep. Let's get into Monday. Good morning. How you doing? It's Andy with you, easing into another day, into another working week, in fact. Hope it was a bonza weekend, and don't worry, another one will be around real soon. Not quite soon enough, but it will be around soon. Earworm, courtesy of the Four Seasons this morning to kick us off. Who loves you, baby? 7 past 6. It's the Brekkie Show. That's Who Loves You. It's Great Lakes FM.

0: Rod Stewart on a Monday morning, kicking us off. We heard from the Four Seasons before that. You're tuned into Great Lakes FM. It is 16 past six, and we've got Ray on the telephone at Marine Rescue. Morning, Ray.
1: Good morning, Andy, and what a beautiful morning it is, too.
0: Sure,
1: stunning
0: is.
1: Morning.
0: Yeah.
1: No clouds about, and the sun is up over the horizon, yeah, just warming the place up. So, but it's a bit bumpy out there for our boatie friends. We've probably got a metre and a half swell just hanging around here by the entrance to the boat harbour. So a bit bumpy. There's a couple gone out and logged on with us, doing the right thing.
0: Good-o.
1: And but a busy morning, a busy weekend it was indeed. So we had car club people around the place. And
0: How did that go?
1: Well, I wandered through just to have a look-see, and some of those Sunbeam cars, they're just stunning vehicles. The work those guys have put into them, not only work, but the dollars, I guess, as well, too.
0: So. The love, that's what they call it, the love.
1: The love, as their wallet empties, yeah.
0: Yeah.
1: But, it's going to be a beautiful morning. The Weather Bureau says the swell's going to get up to about a metre and a half, 2 metres. It's almost there right now. The wind, 15 to 25 knots, the Weather Bureau says, but we're very comfortable here. The flags are just puffing, and we're sitting on about 4 knots, 5 knots. So a very easy morning to be up and wandering around and enjoying Foster and Tuncurry.
0: That sounds nice.
1: Yeah. So not much else I can let you know about. There's not a cloud in the sky, as I said earlier. The Weather Bureau says sunny. So that's always a good thing. They usually say a chance of showers or something, but sunny. And look, the barometer is sitting on 1,024, and for boaties, the next tide is a high one at 10:15.
0: Jolly good. What did you say the temperature was?
1: We're sitting on 13 degrees
0: 13,
1: here.
0: Yeah.
1: It's actually snuck back down again. It was 14 a while ago.
0: Yeah, it does that,
1: it's
0: doesn't it?
1: Just
0: sneaky
1: down,
0: little
1: but,
0: thing.
1: But still very pleasant. Just having a quick look out the window, and there's a number of people that are just enjoying a walk up and down the rock wall here, so yeah, beautiful morning.
0: Good home. Get out there and enjoy it, and if you're going to hit the water, log on with Marine Rescue, please.
1: Yeah, it's not hard. Channel 16 and or give us a call on the phone.
0: That's the way to do it. Thanks a lot, Ray.
1: All right, Andy. Thank you.
0: Talk to you soon.
1: Bye.
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Hey, that's been Crash Opera and The Great Wall. The Clash before that. It is 26 and a half past six, Monday morning on Great Lakes FM. News comes along in around 3 minutes' time, and then we'll start to kickstart the old brain box with a twisted tune. Here's Warren Zevon to take us up to the news.

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4: It's 6:30. Good morning. I'm Josh Bryant. Sydney is waking to another smoky start, with residents being urged to take care. A number of hazard reduction burns are being carried out to the northwest and south of the city, creating the hazy start for a second day in a row. Weather Bureau forecaster Jonathan Howe says conditions should start to clear soon, allowing the smoke to lift.
5: Similar to yesterday, once the sun comes up and you get a bit of heating, we are expecting that smoke to lift and we are expecting better air quality. But at the moment, we are seeing to moderate to sort of unhealthy further sensitive groups air quality across parts of the city.
4: Three children and two teenage girls are among those who have been injured in a three-car crash in Sydney's southwest. Police have been told a ute collided with an SUV before the second vehicle struck another car on the Hume Highway at Cabramatta. An eight-year-old girl is in hospital with facial injuries. One Nation is unveiling its immigration policy with plans to slash the number of people coming into the country. The minor party would cut foreign temporary visa holders by more than 750,000 over the space of 3 years. Net overseas migration would turn negative before settling at an annual target of 130,000 under the proposal. Shadow Home Affairs Minister John O'Dunham's told News 24 he believes One Nation's plan could hurt the economy.
6: You cannot separate out the cut to migration from the impact on the economy. Yes, it's important to bring numbers down, absolutely, but you have to do it in a way that doesn't destroy the economy.
4: A new opinion poll shows voters are increasingly losing trust in the Albanese government's ability to manage the economy. According to the Resolve Political Monitor, more people would support spending cuts to rein in ballooning debt. The survey shows the Liberals have regained the mantle as being seen as best placed to manage especially during a crisis. Australia's biggest taxi fleet operator has blacklisted 100 drivers in the past 3 months for overcharging or other misconduct. 13 Cabs and Silver Service is calling for a national register of disqualified drivers to stop them working in the industry. Researchers found recovering cancer patients are increasingly experiencing financial hardship due to a lack of support. The Cancer Council data shows more Australians are living with or have recovered from cancer than ever before. The Director of Cancer Control Policy, David Martin, says the findings reflect a system that's in need of reform.
7: Firstly, we want to make it easier for people with cancer to access income support. We want to strengthen workplace rights for people with cancer and carers. And we want to make a plan now for the growing number of Australians living with cancer.
4: In finance, one Aussie dollar buying 71.7 US cents.
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9: Nathan Cleary is facing a nervous wait for the Match Review Committee's charge sheet following their 19-12 win over the Roosters in the qualifying final. The Penrith halfback was sin-binned right on the stroke of half-time for making contact with the kicking leg of Hugo Savala. A Grade 2 charge would have Cleary facing a suspension for the preliminary final. Top seed Alexander Zverev has one hand on the US Open title. He leads Ben Shelton 2-0 in the final at Flushing Meadows. The Sydney Swans have come out on top of the GWS Giants in their AFLW derby at Henson Park. The Swans finishing 87-56 to the good. The Australian men's cricket team has arrived in Zimbabwe ahead of their three-match, one-day international series. And in the English Premier League, City has defeated United 1-0 in the Manchester derby at Old Trafford. That's sport. I'm Mike Pearsall.
4: 26-7, that's the latest news and sport.
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12: And a quick look at the weather. Mid-North Coast for Monday. It will be sunny today with a top of 27 degrees. We've got around about 13 degrees right now. And even sunnier and warmer tomorrow, up to 29 degrees. But expect a late shower and considerably cooler on Wednesday. On the coast, we have a northerly winds at 15 to 25 knots. Seas are around 1.5 to 2 metres and the swell southerly around 1.5 metres. Next tide to be a high one at a quarter past 10 this morning. It is 25 to 7. 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
12: Yes, good morning. How you going? It's Andy with you on your Monday morning. We've eased our way into it. Let's see if we can get the old brain box to catch up with us. It's Twisted Tune time. It is always, thanks to Travelwise. And today, Twisted Tune, you need to tell me, what's this noise?

What is that noise? Tell me on the telephone, 65555444. Tell me on the text, 0488 387 44. Let's do it one more time.

0: Twisty.
1: Let's see if anybody can get that one wrong today. That is the Twisty tune. We will do it again after the 7:30 news and after the 8:30 news, and we shall untwist it around about 10 to 9. El Twisto Tuno. On Friday, we were spotting intros. We had the Sports and we had the Beatles. It's 23 minutes to 7.

0: That's the Beatles and Dizzy, Miss Lizzie, and the Sports, who listens to the radio. They were Friday's Spot the Intro tunes. Today we've twisted a tune. Thanks to Travelwise. Let's see who is playing. All correct on the telephone front, I can tell you that. Busy too. Roland at Cranback was in first, getting the gold bullet this morning. Chelsea Bob was there to get the silver. And Cookie at Smith's Lake got the bronze today. Roland, Chelsea Bob and Cookie, the gold, the silver and the bronze. We also heard from Was at Possum Brush. There was Diane at Southwest Rocks. We got Biggus at the Bar, the Bear from Tallwood, Steve at Dice Crossing, Linda at Port and Ian at Bonnie Hills. All absolutely correct on the telephone. On the text machine, let's see, we've got, where are we? It's Steph and Inga at Hawk's Nest. A gold bullet to you on the texter, closely followed by Deb and John, also from Hawk's Nest. I think you've had a bit of trouble with the old corrective text there, Deb and John. That's a funny one. I'm going to give it to you because that's just brilliant. Same story for Cheryl at Greenpoint. So it's a bronze bullet to you, Cheryl. So that's Steph and Inga, Deb and John, both couples from Hawk's Nest, and Cheryl at Greenpoint getting the bronze bullet today. We've also heard from Gav and the Broughtons and Mrs. B, and yep, that'll do it. Well done, Mrs. B, and morning to all the Broughtons. Denise at Tuncurry. Yeah. Yeah, I'm going to give you that one, Denise at Tuncurry. There's some funny titles coming out of this. The James Gang at Foster get it absolutely correct. So too does Mad Dog Henry. What on earth is that, Mad Dog Henry? Lucky I know what you're talking about. Otherwise, we wouldn't have a clue. There's Susie Sue at Falford getting it right. Well done, Susie Sue. Even that's not quite right, but it's right enough for today. Same for Deb at Tea Gardens. And finally, Rob and John at Noosa, one that is absolutely... correct. Wowee. There's Judy at Cranback. And we've also heard from Kerry at Tari. We've got Mondrook Wendy and Cindy at Tuncurry, all getting it right. Warwick at Stroud and our Sunday night Rinda. The Reggies at Tuncurry and Sandy at Diamond Beach. We've heard from Terrapus and Roxy at Tuncurry, getting it absolutely spot on. So too is Deb in Bed and Robin at Coomba Park. You think correctly. Well done, Robin. And also Paddy at Foster and Greg at Foster. And there's the Rodfather. Morning, Rodders. Welcome to a new week to you too. You've got today's tune, as do the Heppies at Foster. We've heard from, Christine at Tuncurry. That's, no, it's not even the right artist. Sorry, Christine, back to the drawing board for you. But Daryl at Harrington gets it absolutely spot on. Well done, Daryl. So too the Reggies at Tuncurry. We've got Phil at Foster. Terrapus is there. And also they called me Bruce from Foster. The OC at Manning Point, and also the Pirate. Morning to the Pirate. And Cheryl at Foster also gets it right. We've heard from Robbo at Lake Macquarie, but Minimbar Bill. Wow, is that the dragon song that you're thinking of? Summer? I don't know, but it's not the one we're looking for. Sorry, Billy Boy. We've got Lizzie and JT at Cranback, and they've got it right, as has Norm at Port. And we got Kerry at Taree. Yeah, there's been a lot of that this morning, Kerry. Yeah, good run this morning. Two people have got it wrong. See if they can repair their brain cell when we do it again after the 7:30 news. Playing twisted tune today. It's all thanks to Travelwise. 13 minutes to 7, Monday morning on Great Lakes FM.
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There's George Harrison, Hot Chocolate before that. It's 3 minutes to seven. We're going to head back to 1980 on the hippie highway right after the news, which comes up right after Dr. Feelgood. Baby Jane on the Brekkie Show on Great Lakes FM.

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1: It's 7 o'clock. Good morning. I'm Josh Bryant. A senior Labor minister says One Nation's migration plan would smash key industries including aged care and construction. The Pauline Hanson-led party is promising to slash foreign temporary visa holders by more than 750,000 over 3 years if they win government. Visa applications from countries marked Do Not Travel on Smart Traveller would also be paused. Health Minister Mark Butler's told Today it's easy to make a headline grabbing promise, but you have to make decisions carefully.
2: This is a careful balancing act between the capacity of the country to absorb migration numbers and the needs of our economy, particularly those sectors like construction, like health, aged care and disabilities that rely so heavily on migrant workers at a time where we have very low unemployment.
1: A new opinion poll suggests voters have lost faith in the Albanese government's ability to manage the economy. The Resolve Political Monitor shows more people would support cuts to spending to rein in ballooning government debt. Sydney residents are being told smoke haze will be clearing as the sun rises amid a warning on air quality. A number of hazard reduction burns have been carried out to the north, west and south of the city in recent days. 9 people have been injured in a multi-car crash in Sydney southwest. Dusty Fitzpatrick has the details.
3: Police have been told a ute collided head-on with an SUV before the second vehicle hit another car at Cabramatta. The man behind the wheel of the SUV has been rushed to hospital in a critical condition after the incident on the Hume Highway. 2 other men have been taken to hospital, as well as a woman, 3 children and 2 teenage girls. Police are now investigating what led up to the crash. Dusty Fitzpatrick, Sydney.
1: Detectives are renewing their appeal for information to try to solve the murders of 3 Aboriginal children in the early 90s. Unsolved homicide detectives are this week heading to the mid-north coast to speak with the community about the deaths in Bowraville. Some experts are questioning calls from artificial intelligence industry for a slowing down of the technology's development. The heads of AI firms Anthropic, OpenAI and xAI are all now backing calls for deceleration, regulation and more independent monitoring. But author Mark Roeder says it may take an extremely serious incident to finally shake people into action.
4: Until we get something, some wake-up call, some terrible wake-up call, it's unfortunately likely to just continue to increase incrementally and at some speed.
1: Also making news, the Business Council warns this decade is on track to be the worst for productivity growth on record, and Australia's first female High Court judge, Mary Gaudron, has died at the age of 83. In finance, one Australian dollar buying 71.7 US cents.
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6: The Sydney Roosters will have to go the long way in the final series after going down to the Panthers 19-12 in their preliminary final. Daly Cherry-Evans missed a field goal attempt from right in front in the final 5 minutes before some desperate ball movement gifted a match-sealing runaway try to Penrith. Coach Trent Robinson says they just didn't execute in the crucial moments.
7: Obviously Cleary took his with the 1 point. And then there was a few moments there where we missed. I don't think we finished a set when we got field position down there. The good ball sets, we just sort of missed our opportunities, a few errors.
6: Alexander Zverev leads Ben Shelton 2-0 in the US Open final. And Formula One championship leader Kimi Antonelli has taken out the Spanish Grand Prix ahead of Max Verstappen and Lando Norris. Oscar Piastri finished 8th. That's sport. I'm Mike Pearsall.
1: 7:04, that's news and sport.
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11: Let's check out the weather. Mid-North Coast for Monday, and we're in for a sunny day with a top of 27 degrees forecast. We've got around about 14 degrees right now. Looking ahead, expect another warm one tomorrow, up to 29 degrees. However, Wednesday, a late shower and just 18 degrees for a maximum. Showers easing Thursday, sunny again for Friday. On the coastal waters, Smoky Cape to Seal Rocks, Monday till midnight, northerly winds at 15 to 25 knots. The seas are around 1.5 to 2 metres, and the swell southerly, 1.5 metres, decreasing to around 1 metre later in the evening. The next tide will be a high tide at 10.15 this morning and a low tide at 4.19 this afternoon. It is coming up to 6 minutes past 7 o'clock and you're tuned in to Great Lakes FM.
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1: Hooray for the bluebird and its magic song. It is springtime in paradise. It's Monday morning on Great Lakes FM. How you doing? It's Andy with you. We've eased our way into it over the last hour. We've even got the brain box working. Let's reward ourselves. Let's climb aboard the magic bus and let's travel through time and space.
2: What we're going to do right here is go back.
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2: Way back. Back into time.
1: Heading back to 1980. I generally tend to avoid the 80s with the hippie highway because it just didn't feel right. However, thinking about it, it's 40-odd years ago. I don't see why not. Here's Blondie to kick us off. 1980 on the hippie highway.
2: Ah!

Hall & Oates on Great Lakes FM. 1980 is the year, travelling the hippie highway. Blondie kicked us off, 14 minutes past 7. Here's Queen on the hippie highway on Great Lakes FM. Ah!

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Split Enz, Queen, Hall & Oates and Blondie, 1980 on the Hippie Highway. News coming up in around about 3 minutes' time. From the East album, here's Cold Chisel, Standing on the Outside. On the outside of the Magic Bus, on the Hippie Highway, on Great Lakes FM.

0: Ahoy there, mateys. 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
1: 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I'm a community nurse in the local area. 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
3: It's 7:30. Good morning. I'm Josh Bryant. One Nation is promising to remove 750,000 temporary visa holders as part of its newly unveiled migration policy. The Pauline Hanson-led party would return temporary skilled visas to 2017 levels if elected. Visa applications from countries marked Do Not Travel on Smart Traveller would also be paused under the proposal. Speaking with Ben Fordham, the party's New South Wales leader Mike Newman would not go into details about how that ban would work.
4: I'm not speaking on behalf of the federal side because it's a federal issue. I'm more interested in New South Wales state issues, but you know, the idea is that we want to make sure that we keep Australia safe, number one.
3: The Liberals have regained the mantle as best economic managers, according to a new opinion poll. Federal politics editor Michael Packey.
5: 4 months on from the May budget, and voters are continuing to mark the Albanese government down. They're not confident Labor can manage the economy during a time of crisis, with people urging the government to slash spending in a bid to bring down the nation's trillion-dollar debt. They're also keen to see the states move in the same direction. The Resolve Political Monitor shows most voters believe the Liberals are best placed to get the economy back on track. While voter trust in Anthony Albanese is evaporating, the survey shows he still remains preferred Prime Minister over Pauline Hanson and Angus Taylor. Michael Packey, Canberra.
3: Business, unions and community groups are all joining forces with the New South Wales government to push for changes to the GST carve-up federally. The Commonwealth has ruled out making changes to the system, despite a Productivity Commission report recommending an overhaul. Detectives are renewing their appeal for information to try to solve the murders of three Aboriginal children in the early 90s. The deaths at Bowraville on the mid-north coast were originally investigated separately before being linked by the homicide squad. The US president is playing down growing public sentiment, calling for a slowdown in AI development. The heads of AI firms Anthropic, OpenAI and XAI have all backed calls for deceleration, more regulation and increased independent monitoring. But Donald Trump says America can't afford to fall behind on the emerging technology.
6: We're leading China in AI. We're the most sophisticated country in the world. And frankly, I want to keep it that way because whoever wins AI wins.
3: Also making news, smoke haze lingering over parts of Sydney from hazard reduction burns is clearing through the morning, and program which gives locals access to public school green space and sporting facilities is being expanded. 20 schools will join the 250 in New South Wales taking part in the initiative. In finance, one Australian dollar buying 71.7 US cents.
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8: Penrith Panthers have marched into a seventh straight preliminary final, beating the Roosters 19-12 in their qualifying final at Combank Stadium. Nathan Cleary kicked a field goal to put his side in front before an error during some desperate Roosters attack gifted a runaway try to Brian To'o. Co-captain Isaiah Yeo has told the continuous call team he's proud of how his side hung on while Cleary was in the sin bin at the start of the second half.
9: No, I actually thought we handled that period really well, to be fair. They shifted on us early, but then I thought after that, I thought we were sort of in control that little period.
8: Week 2 fixtures are locked in. The Roosters will host the Sharks on Saturday night at Allianz Stadium. The Knights will travel to Eden Park to face the Warriors on Sunday afternoon. Ben Shelton trails Alexander Zverev 2-1 in the US Open final. And in golf, Shane Lowry's won his home Irish Open by a staggering 11 shots. That's sport. I'm Mike Pearsall.
3: 26-8, that's news and sport.
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12: And a quick look at the weather for the Mid-North Coast tells us that Monday will be sunny with a top of 27 degrees. We're sitting on around 16 degrees right now. Even sunnier and warmer tomorrow, 29 degrees, but a late shower and considerably cooler Wednesday. Wednesday and Thursday. On the coast, we have northerly winds at 15 to 25 knots. The seas are around 1.5 to 2 metres, and the swell southerly around 1.5 metres. The next tide will be a high tide at 10.15 this morning. It is 25 minutes to 8 o'clock. 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
12: 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Good morning. It's Andy hanging out with you Monday morning. Hooray for Monday morning. We're travelling the hippie highway. 1980 is the year, and we shall continue that journey shortly. Got to check out today's twisted tune. It's thanks to Travelwise, and it goes like this.

0: It really, really does sound the same backwards as it does forwards. Think you know what it is? You're probably right. Give me a call. 65555444 is the phone number. Or you can send a text 0488 38744. Let's do it one more time. And we shall do it again after the 8:30 news and untwist around 10 to 9. That is today's Twisted Tune. And back on the hippie highway.
1: What we're going to do right here is go back.
0: Heading back to 1980.
1: Way back into time.
0: And here's the Romantics. 23 to 8 on Great Lakes FM. Hey, I'm shouting. I like shouting. I think shouting is wonderful.

Flowers, Flowers, and We Can Get Together, The Romantics before that. 1980 on the Hippie Highway today. It is 16 minutes to 8 o'clock, and we're also playing the Twisted Tune, Who's Got Bruised Brain Cells. Let's see who's playing today on the telephone. It was Roland at Cranbach who took out the gold bullet earlier on. Chelsea Bob got the silver, and Cookie at Smith's Lake got the morning's bronze. Three finer gentlemen you could not meet. Roland, Bob and Cookie. We also heard from, just then, Brent in Austinmere. There was Paul S, the Big B, Muladila, Effie at Foster, the Foster crew, and Frankie at Foster, joining our earlier caller inners on the text machine. Let's see, this morning it was Steph and Inga at Hawk's Nest who took out the gold. Deb and John, also from Hawk's Nest, got the morning's silver, and Cheryl at Greenpoint got the morning's bronze. And we've since heard from, where did we get to? We got to Kerry at Taree. Yeah, do the old spell check. Right, then we've heard from Sherlo at Lake Macquarie and Pauline B at Coomber Park. We've also heard from Jules and Gary at Halliday's, and yep, I can give you that one this morning. Well done to you. We've also got Happy at Halliday's, getting it absolutely, oh no, just enjoying the 80s tunes. Nice way to start a Monday. On your Happy. We've got Romford Irene, who gets today's twisty, as does Steve the Postie. Thanks, Steve. We've got JP at Foster, and also Rainbow Flat Rob, all getting it right. Kerry at Smithy's, and yeah, that's exactly the one we're after. Thank you, Jules and Gaz. We got Gail. Warning, warning, getting it right. So to the Jace Rooney, well done, Jace-o. The Hooley and the Dooley at Blackhead, and Lee at Killerback. Also, Juicy Brucey. Juicy Brucey thinks correctly. Well done, the Juice and the Bruce. Dyer's Crossing, Foster Pete, also spot on. So too is Mr. and Mrs. Jock. But we get to Yorkie at Foster. It's not the Beatles, not Nowhere Man. Sorry, Yorkie. It's a wob wob. And back to the drawing board for you. Maureen at Diamond Beach gets it right, though. Well done, Maureen. So too does Ellen at Bulladila. And you're more than welcome, Ellen. And you got today's tunage. Excellent work. Gouldy at Smithy's getting today's tunage as well. Well done, Gouldy at Smith's. And easing into the week, Kathy and Ian, the Hillvillians, getting today's tune as well. Ooh, Wayno at Wingham's got a bruised brain cell. We'll see if that will repair itself in the next hour or so. And the Dyer, no, it's not. It's the Rubber Baby Buggy Bumpers at Dyer's Crossing. And they've got today's tune as well. Well done to you. We'll give you another listen to that after the 8:30 news. And we will untwist around 10 to 9. Twisting the tune today, thanks to Travelwise. Coming up to 13 minutes to 8. Going to find the Chook Man back with the surf report right after In Excess. 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

0: We found it.
1: That was a busted one.
0: Oh, dear. Yeah, that fits for Monday. Monday is just full of busted springs. That's what Monday is.
1: Yes, certainly is. Yes. How was your weekend, cuzzy?
0: Monday is just full of busted springs. That's what Monday is.
1: Yes, certainly is. Yes. How was your weekend, cuzzy?

0: got any out. At least they didn't let one in, so
1: that's
0: we're getting
1: true.
0: Half one.
1: Absolutely true.
0: There you
1: yeah,
0: go.
1: That's it.
0: That's for the goalkeeper.
1: Yeah.
0: All right. Yeah. So what else did
1: what
0: you get
1: else?
0: Up to, mate?
1: The Sharks won.
0: Oh, yeah, that's right. So they did.
1: That's
0: so
1: it.
0: Did the Riff.
1: Who?
0: Penrith.
1: Oh, the Riff.
0: The Riff. So it could be an exciting final, I think, or grand final. Yeah, we'll see what happens with that.
1: Was there any racing on?
0: There was.
1: Yeah. And?
0: But it gets this.
1: Yeah. Know that feeling, Chucky.
0: Yeah, that's it. Once the rain started, that was it.
1: Where was that coming from?
0: Adelaide, the Bend.
1: Oh, right.
0: Right round the bend.
1: Yeah, know that feeling too.
0: We're not starting off too good today, are we?
1: No, I'm just going to sit here and grumble.
0: Oh, okay. All right.
1: Call me Strop.
0: Strop?
1: Yeah.
0: Wow.
1: Just stroppy this today.
0: Oh, okay.
1: Yeah.
0: Well, we'll get over it.
1: All right.
0: Okay. The beach is looking beautiful down there. Unfortunately, the circumstances aren't as good as what the beach is looking, but there's a fair amount of chop still down there, although it has settled down in the last hour. We're looking at about a 2-foot wave down there, but it's pretty chopped up and messy. Pretty much all of beaches, except for up the top there, Wallaby Point and all that, they're all looking at good conditions, but as soon as you get down to our area, it's just sort of blown out. And onshore winds, that sort of thing. I'm hoping maybe, that it might settle down even more. Just for a couple of hours around lunchtime, I might get a half-decent wave. I can't see anyone up in the northern point there, so I think there's a distinct lack of interest in the surf today.
1: Yeah.
0: Unfortunately.
1: Unfortunately.
0: Yeah, they're saying 1 to 2 foot at Tuncurry Beach. Tuncurry Breakwall's the same. Foster Main Beach, Hayden's. Yeah, they're all looking pretty ordinary. Even the ones down south are pretty ordinary too. So, I don't know. Maybe Bradders can fill us in with more information down that area.
1: Let me see. Where is... Here he is. Bradders says... It's a great-looking morning on the beaches again today. Swell height around the solid 2-foot mark on the open beaches. There's a few on offer for the board riders. The north-facing beaches are pretty bumpy with the wind. They got about a foot of swell, but they look okay for a swim. Pick for today will be the northern corners. They should shape up a bit later on and have a few nice ones on offer if you're keen for a wave today. On ya, Bradders.
0: On your Bradders.
1: Oh, yeah.
0: Oh, yeah.
1: Yeah.
0: So there we go. That's good. Oh, another easy one this morning. Let's see if I can bugger this one up.
1: Give it a go, Chucky.
0: All right. Northerly winds, 15 to 25 knots. Seas 1 to 1.5 metres, increasing to 1.5 to 2 metres during the morning. And that's all on a southerly swell of 1.5 metres, decreasing to around 1 metre later in the evening. And for the all-important tides today, we are going to have a high tide. 10:15 this morning, 1.35 metres.
2: Ahoy, matey!
1: Ha ha.
0: Brained it. And we've got to do that.
1: Okay.
0: Anything good? Anything else?
2: Yeah, that was uncalled for, me thinks.
0: Here's one back to you.
1: Ow. Oh, wasn't ready for that, Chucky.
0: All right, I'll serve it again. Ready?
1: Yep. Oh! Oh dear. that one went out of the court somewhere.
0: Yeah, I don't know where it is. Over the fence and out, that's it.
1: That's it. End of that.
0: All right, so what are you up to for the rest of the day? I hope you're going to try and get in someone's way.
1: Probably. Mood well, I'm in, I can probably just do it without even thinking and then be glad about it.
0: That's it.

0: sleep in the hallway there.
1: Oh, I'll find something inconvenient to do.
0: I'm sure you will. That's good. Well, you'd be good at it, mate.
1: Well, otherwise, I'm just going to sit there and grumble.
0: All right. Hide under the desk and grumble.
1: Now, that's a good idea.
0: People have walked past and go, what's that noise?
1: Hey, I'll tell you what happened yesterday. We were watching, put the music channel on the telly, and they were looking at 1970, and Mott the Hoople came on. I nearly fell over.
0: Oh, really?
1: It was a live clip from the Beat Club show in Germany. I've seen it before, but it's their version of The Kinks, You Really Got Me. It was brilliant.
0: Oh, okay.
1: Wonderful
0: that
1: stuff.
0: That would have been good. I've never seen them, not live, but in concert sort of thing, on the music TV station.
1: You'll find, it just popped up out of nowhere. You'll find them on YouTube, but it was great to see them on the telly.
0: Well, I better look it up then.
1: Yeah, that was one of the highlights of my weekend.
0: Wow.
1: That's 3 minutes.
0: Best 3 minutes of the weekend.
1: It was the best 3 minutes of the weekend.
0: I like that. That's good. All right, mate. I'll let you go.
1: All right.

0: 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Then why don't you give us a call to find out more? Our office number is 6555 8433. That's 6555 8433. We hope to hear from you soon.
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4: It's 8 o'clock. Good morning. I'm Josh Bryant. The federal government is believed to be considering restoring cuts to the fuel excise as soaring global oil prices could remain for weeks. There are fears fuel prices could rise towards the previous peak of $2.60 a litre after the latest developments in the Middle East sent the price of crude oil soaring. US President Donald Trump has warned the price of oil won't start falling until after the midterm elections in America in November. New research shows Australia is heading for its worst ever decade of productivity growth. A key business group warns productivity has fallen every year since 2020. To make up for the decline, Australia would need to see 3% annual growth over the next 4 years. Business Council Chief Executive Brian Black says we're falling behind other similar nations.
5: Korea improving their productivity performance over five-year, six-year period by about 11 to 12%. The United States has gone forwards by almost 10%. Even New Zealand has gone forwards by about 3.5%. Over the same period, Australia went backwards.
4: One Nation would return temporary skilled visas to 2017 levels under its newly unveiled immigration policy. The minor party would slash foreign temporary visa holders by more than 750,000 over 3 years. Visa applications from countries marked Do Not Travel on Smart Traveller would also be paused under the proposal. An investigation is underway after a multi-vehicle crash in Sydney Southwest, which left 9 people injured. 3 children and 2 teenagers are among those who have been hurt in the incident at Cabramatta, a man in his 50s in a critical condition in hospital. Advocates are highlighting the need for reform around the financial support available to recovering cancer patients. The latest data has found nearly two-thirds of patients received no government assistance in their journey. The Cancer Council's David Martin says the costs don't just end for someone who's entered remission.
6: What we have is people with lived experience often finding that, you know, very quickly those costs grow over time and it can be quite significant and impactful on their lives.
4: Australia's biggest taxi fleet operator has blacklisted 100 drivers in the past 3 months. 13 Cabs and Silver Service says many of them were caught overcharging customers. The company is pushing for a national register of disqualified drivers to stop them working for other providers in the industry. Also making news, police are renewing their appeal for information into the deaths of 3 Aboriginal children at Bowraville in the early 1990s, and an Australian university professor is putting forward a proposal to build AI data centres on the sea floor. In finance, one Australian dollar is currently buying 71.6 US cents.
7: Top seed Alexander Zverev has been crowned champion at the US Open. Craig Gabriel is there.
8: Alexander Zverev had never won a major before this year. Now, in one season, he's won 2. Zverev, who won his first at the Roland Garros 3 months ago, has now won the US Open, beating Ben Shelton 6-3, 7-6, 5-7, 6-2. The German waited 6 years for this day to come in New York because in the COVID year, he narrowly lost the final to Dominic Thiem. Now he's made up for that disappointment. The only other German man to win this was Boris Becker in 1989. Craig Gabriel, New York.
7: The Panthers have booked their place in the NRL's preliminary finals with a thrilling 19-12 win over the Roosters at CommBank Stadium. And Chaz Mostert and Fabian Coulthard have won the Supercars AirTouch 500 at the Bend. That's sport. I'm Mike Pearsall.
4: It's 8:04. That's the latest news and sport.

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1: Let's have a look at the weather. Mid-North Coast, Monday will be a sunny day with a top of 27 degrees, and we're sitting on around 17 degrees now. Tomorrow will be a sunny day with a top of 29 degrees, but Wednesday, expect a cooler one, 18 degrees and windy with showers. And possible shower Thursday, back to sunny on Friday. Looks as though the weekend will be warm again as well. On the coastal waters, Smoky Cape to Seal Rocks, Monday till midnight. We've got northerly winds at 15 to 25 knots. Seas are 1 to 1.5 metres. They will increase up to 2 metres during the morning, with a southerly swell at 1.5 metres, decreasing to around 1 metre later in the evening. And the next tide is a high tide at 10:15 this morning, and a low tide at 4:19 this afternoon. 8:06, it's Great Lakes FM.
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1: Great Lakes FM. Good morning. How you doing? It's Andy with you. Monday morning. It is the 14th of September. And if you were born September 14, congratulations. Hope it is the bonzerest of birthdays. Who do you share it with? Let's see. You share it with Barry Cowsill. He was born in Newport, Rhode Island in 1954. Just 50 years old when he passed away. The Cowsills, the family group that had the 60s hits with Hair and a whole bunch of other songs as well, before officially disbanding in 1971. They were the inspiration for the real, well, they were the real life Partridge Family, basically. However, Barry Cowsill lived in New Orleans, and he died when Hurricane Katrina hit the city in August of 2005. And it was the following January that his body was found washed up at a wharf in New Orleans. That's horrible. Happy birthday to Barry Cowsill. Here's The Rain and the Park and the Other Things on Great Lakes FM.

birthday to you. Congratulations if you were born on the 14th of September, as was Barry Cowsill. It was him there with the Cowsills, the rain, the park, the other things. He was born on this day, 1954. Who else? Who else has got a birthday on this day? Let's check the list of olden times. Where is it? Here it is. Who be on the list that we can talk about as we look down the list and we don't be seeing too many names that we be recognising? Well, no, let's have a look over here. Let's talk about Father Bob Maguire. Now, there's a good man. Born in Thornbury, Victoria in 1934. He was 88 when he passed away a couple of years ago. Australian Catholic priest, media personality and community worker. From November 2005 to January 2006, he joined Jewish comedian John Safran as co-host of Speaking in Tongues on SBS TV. Also co-hosted with John on the radio program Sunday Night Safran on Triple J. Held his last church service on the 29th of January 2012 at St. Peter's and Paul's Church in South Melbourne. It was reported as standing room only, with an attendance of about 1,000. He was awarded the Order of Australia in 1989. Father Bob Maguire, one of the good guys. Born on this day, 1934. Who else has got a birthday on this day? Sam Neill. Sir Nigel Sam Neill, born in Omagh in Northern Ireland. 1947. Passed away just a few weeks ago, wasn't it? Made a decent movie or two, did Sam Neill, such as Jurassic Park, there was The Piano, My Brilliant Career, Plenty, Evil Angels, Dead Calm, The Horse Whisperer, The Dish, The Vow, The Daughter, and a whole bunch of other ones as well. Sam Neill, born on this day in 1947, and it was on this day in 1959 that Morten Harket was born in Norway. He's the lead singer with A-ha. They had their biggest hit back in 1985 with this one. You gotta take me on. Happy birthday to frontman Morten Harket. They also sang the theme song to the James Bond movie Living Daylights. Here's Take On Me. Happy birthday to A-ha. 13 past 8. Great Lakes FM.

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2: The relatives and friends of the late Brian Frederick Anning of Foster are respectfully invited to attend Brian's funeral service at the St Albans Church, St Albans Place, Foster, commencing 11 a.m. on Tuesday, the 15th of September, prior to a private cremation. The funeral arrangements for the late Brian Frederick Anning have been authorised by Alan Pearce Funerals. The relatives and friends of the late Melville Mac Hobden of Foster are respectfully invited to attend Mac's funeral service at the Community of Christ Church, commencing 2 p.m. Wednesday, the 16th of September, prior to a private cremation. The funeral arrangements for the late Melville Mac Hobden have been authorised by Alan Pearce Funerals. And the relatives and friends of the late Patricia Mary Curry of Foster are respectfully invited to attend Pat's funeral service at the Holy Name Catholic Church at Foster, commencing 11 a.m. Wednesday, the 16th of September, prior to interment at the Tunkari Cemetery. The funeral arrangements for the late Patricia Curry have been authorised by W.T. Howard Funerals, Manning Valley, Great Lakes, Wingham and Gloucester.
1: This funeral announcement segment was brought to you by our sponsor, Alan Pearce and Lady Funeral Services, Tunkari and Taree on 6554 5433.

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1: The speed limit around schools is 40 kilometres per hour between 8 and 9:30 a.m. Watch for the 40k signs and slow down. 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
5: Yes, it is Great Lakes FM. It is Monday the 14th of September. 19 minutes past 8 is the time. If you were born on this day, congratulations. A woo and a hoo. You can share your birthday with one of the Cowsills. It was Barry Cowsill born on this day, as was Morton Harkett, the lead singer with Aha, who we heard there with their biggest hit, Take On Me. And it was on this day in 1950. Paul Francis Kossoff was born, an English guitarist, best known as the founder or co-founder and guitarist with Free. Formed back in 1968, I think it was. In 2010, he was ranked number 51 in Rolling Stone's list of the 100 greatest guitarists of all time. I'd put him way, way, way up higher than that. Very, very sad life, Paul Kossoff, I'm afraid. He was just 25 when he passed away, but he burned brightly while he was here. On the guitar, Mr. Paul Kossoff. This is Free and the Stealer. It's Great Lakes FM.

0: such a great band. That's Free and the Steeler. And their guitarist, Paul Kossoff, born on this day, 1950, sadly passed away in 1976. Who else has got a birthday? Well, it's another sad story, actually. This lady was born in London, England in 1983, just 27 when she passed away, talking about Amy Winehouse. Unfortunately, this was her biggest hit.
1: They tried

0: That's Amy Winehouse, born on this day in 1983. It was on this day in 1955, at the age of just 19 years old, Little Richard recorded this.
1: Wabba!

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5: It's 8:30. Good morning. I'm Josh Bryant. One Nation has unveiled its long-awaited migration policy with plans to slash the number of people coming into the country. The Pauline Hanson-led outfit would cut foreign temporary visa holders by more than 750,000 over 3 years if it wins government. Labor and the Coalition claim the minor party's proposal could send Australia into a recession. The minor party claims the Prime Minister has repeatedly used his public housing background to win empathy for voters, as Pauline Hanson faces criticism over comments about Anthony Albanese's mother. Ms Hanson used a podcast to suggest it was not on for Anthony Albanese's mother to live in Housing Commission all of her life. Mr Albanese launched a fierce public rebuke and has been backed in by a number of opposition MPs. But One Nation's Barnaby Joyce has told Seven Senator Hanson's comments are fair enough.
6: The whole, you know, log cabin story of living in a housing commission home that the Prime Minister rolls out over and over again for a person who owns multiple houses, it just doesn't wash. It was interesting the first time, interesting the second time.
5: The New South Wales Treasurer is due to appear before a public inquiry into the goods and services tax. Business unions and community groups are joining forces with the state government to push for changes to the tax system. The Commonwealth has ruled out an overhaul of the GST despite a Productivity Commission report recommendation. The New South Wales Council of Social Service Chief Executive Cara Varian says a fairer system is needed.
7: We can move the money around Australia to make sure that every community who needs support can get support. And at the moment, it's not fair. Some states are getting a higher level of servicing and other states are getting a lower level of servicing, including New South Wales.
5: The federal government could consider restoring cuts to the fuel excise as tensions in the Middle East escalate. There are fears fuel prices could rise towards the previous peak of $2.60 a litre. A fresh appeal for information is being launched for information to try to solve the murder of three Aboriginal children in the early 90s. Unsolved homicide detectives are this week heading to Maxville to speak with the community about the deaths in Bowraville in 1990 and 1991. A psychologist is welcoming a re-examination of the role technology is playing in the classroom. The state government has unveiled new guidelines. Students in public schools will be limited to as little as 15 minutes of screen time per day, increasing as they get older. Dr. Brad Marshall's told Ben Fordham it makes sense to take the temptation away.
8: Say a year 9 boy, if I ask them in my clinic, how many of your colleagues are gaming or on YouTube during a class? They will honestly tell me at least half.
9: Mm.
8: And so what we've got today is some pretty reasonable guidelines here.
5: In finance, one Aussie dollar buying 71.5 US cents.
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11: Penrith halfback Nathan Cleary could be in a spot of trouble after being sin-binned in their 19-12 win over the Roosters at Combank Stadium. Cleary was sat down after making contact with the kicking leg of Roosters 5'8 Hugo Savala. League great Brad Fittler has told today he thinks a fine will be sufficient.
12: The last time someone was put in this position, Harry Grant, he was given a grade 1 dangerous contact, which is a $1,500 fine, so I expect Nathan to be able to play in 2 weeks' time.
11: Alexander Zverev has won his second major tennis title. He's defeated Ben Shelton in 4 sets to lift the US Open trophy. And controversy in the EPL, where City have defeated United 1-0 in the Manchester derby. The refereeing body admitting the VAR got it wrong by awarding the goal. That's sport. I'm Mike Pearsall.
5: 26-9, that's news and sport.
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15: And a quick look at the weather for the Mid-North Coast. For Monday, it will be sunny today. We're looking for a top of 27 degrees. We've got 18 degrees now. We are warming up, and even warmer tomorrow, up to 29 degrees. But Wednesday will be windy with showers and a top of just 18. On the coast, northerly winds 15 to 25 knots. The seas are around 1.5 to 2 metres, and the swell southerly around 1.5 metres. The next tide is a high tide, and that's at 10:15 this morning. It's 25 minutes to 9 o'clock. 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
15: Sure is. How you going? It's Andy hanging out with you Monday morning. Yay for Monday morning. It is a beautiful one though. Can't complain about the weather. Let's get into the final stage of today's Twisted Tune, because the tune will be untwisted in around about 10 minutes' time. It's, as always, thanks to Travelwise. So, tell me, what's the name of this tune?

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And we will untwist that tune in around 10 minutes. 65555444 on the blower, or send a text on 0488 387 44. 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

That's Pavlov's Dog from their Sound of the Bell album. We heard from Chris DeBerg and Brian Ferry was in there as well. Clues for today's Twisted Tune, and entries have now closed. 11 minutes to 9 is the time. And as always, thanks to Travelwise, we're asking, what was this noise?

That there be today's twisted tune. What be that tune? Let's see who was playing. Roland at Cranback was very early this morning getting the gold bullet on the telephone. Chelsea Bob was there to get the silver, and Cookie at Smith's Lake got the morning's bronze on the blower. Just then we heard from Harry Hotspurs at White Hart Lane. We got Ray at Foster, Sue and Lindsay at Blackhead, I think. Sue and Lindsay, I can't remember, sorry. And Margaret at Wingham, also correctly answering the question and joining our earlier caller-inners. On the text machine, it was Steph and Inga at Hawk's Nest who took out the gold. Deb and John, also at Hawk's Nest, the silver. And Cheryl at Green Point got the morning's bronze. So, where did we get to? We got to the Rubber Baby Buggy Bumpers. They got it right. Then we heard from what could be a new twisted tuner, I'm not sure. B from Redhead, and getting today's tune. Well done, B from Redhead. Welcome to the crazy train. Oh, there's a message. Hiya, Chucky. That's from Jaso, the Jaso Rooney. Morning to the Chookster. We've also heard from the Tookawiles at Blackhead. They've got today's tune. So to Gina at Tuncurry. We have Nico also at Tuncurry and Liz at Foster. There's Milto at Tuncurry and Leanne at Foster. Spiky Barb, also from Foster, and Just Pierre with the outrageous French accent, Dan at Foster. Spiky Barb, also from Foster, and Just Pierre with the outrageous French accent.

dog moss. I'm having trouble keeping up with this one, Pete Bog. Pete Bogmoss at Blackhead, and he's got today's tune. Well done. However, Yorkie Foster, no, it's not Brian Ferry. Let's stick together. Joanne at Tuncurry gets it right, though. So too does Reggie J at Glenbrook. The OP is also correct, as is the Schooner at Elizabeth Beach. We've heard from Val at Taree, and you have a pleasant day too, Val. You got today's tune, and J.D. Glenn from Failford, also absolutely correct, and also throwing in a Man City rules. I'm not touching that one, especially as Tony's in after me, another Man City supporter. Anyway, we digress. Sassy Sandra at Foster gets today's twisted tune. Well done, Sassy. So too Carmen at Buka Walker. We've heard from Terry at Foster and Vern at Maxville. No, I think you're thinking of the Don't Pay the Ferryman song, which we just played. It's not that one, Vern. Mick and Miss Licky at Tuncurry get it right. So too does the Apple Seeds at Redhead. You have a great day. We've got Glenn from Foster and Andrew at Tipperary guessing correctly. There's also Emmett at Mooney Beach and Leonie at Tuncurry all getting it right. Jen 053, and there's one with no name on it, but your phone number ends in 062. Whoever you are, you got it right. Today's twisted tune went like this.

0: Mersey.
1: Yes, the ferry across the Mersey. Not the ferry across the Mersey. No, no, no. Ferry across the Mersey. We had some really interesting takes on that title this morning. That was today's tune, the twisted tune, Jerry and the Pacemakers and a ferry across the Mersey. Well done if you got it right. Commiserations if you just missed. We'll do it again tomorrow, playing Spot the Intro, all thanks to Travelwise. It is 6 minutes to 9 o'clock. Today's twisted tune, Jerry and the Pacemakers, ferry across the Mersey.

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3: It's 9 o'clock. Good morning. I'm Josh Bryant. One Nation is proposing a massive cut to Australia's migration rate as voters lose faith in Labor's economic management. Federal politics editor Michael Packey explains.
4: One Nation is calling for a hard immigration reset, releasing a plan to slash 750,000 student, skilled and family visas. After 3 years, net migration would be capped at 130,000 people per year. Taking to social media, One Nation leader Pauline Hanson says the country needs a tough approach.
5: We will take back control of who comes here and how many we accept.
4: The plan has been criticised by both the government and coalition. The opposition's Zoe McKenzie says taking a sledgehammer to migration would destroy the economy.
6: This will cause a recession.
4: One Nation is again driving the political narrative. As a new opinion poll shows, voter trust in Prime Minister Anthony Albanese has evaporated over a series of broken election promises. Michael Packey, Canberra.
3: The federal government is believed to be considering restoring cuts to the fuel excise, with fears prices will surge off the back of the widening Middle East conflict. The NRMA's Peter Currey says further government support would be welcome, but a de-escalation in the conflict is needed.
7: The prices have gone up. The national average for regular unleaded was at one point at $1.55 in July. It's now up to $2.13.
3: An alliance of businesses, unions and community groups is joining forces with the New South Wales government to push for changes to the GST at a federal level. The Commonwealth has so far ruled out an overhaul of the current tax shakeup, despite a recommendation from the Productivity Commission. Police are travelling to the state's mid-north coast this week as they make a fresh appeal for information into the cold case murders of three Aboriginal children. The children all disappeared from Bowraville in 1990 and 1991 in similar circumstances. Three children and two teenage girls are among those injured in a three-car crash in Sydney's southwest. Police have been told a ute collided head-on with an SUV before the second vehicle then hit another car at Cabramatta. Today, reporter Gabrielle Boyle says one man is fighting for life.
8: He's aged in his 50s. Inside that ute, an 8-year-old boy who sustained facial injuries, along with two other children that received lacerations from their seatbelt.
3: Also making news, some experts in artificial intelligence have suggested calls from the industry for a slowdown are too little, too late. In finance, one Australian dollar is currently buying 71.6 US cents.
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10: The Sydney Roosters have suffered a fourth straight loss, going down to Penrith 19-12 in their qualifying final at CommBank Stadium. Coach Trent Robinson says they missed the key moments in a tight game of finals footy.
11: Someone doesn't have a poor period and it blows out. That's not the teams that are going to let it blow out. They're going to be, rightio, let's go toe-to-toe and find your moment. And we just missed it.
10: They'll now host the Cronulla Sharks on Saturday night at Allianz Stadium, with the winner to play the Dolphins in a preliminary final. Alexander Zverev has been crowned US Open champion, beating Ben Shelton in four sets. The Swans have defeated the Giants in their AFLW derby at Henson Park in Marrickville. And Kimi Antonelli has won the Formula One Spanish Grand Prix, extending his championship lead. Oscar Piastri finished eighth. That's sport. I'm Mike Pearsall.
3: It's 9:04. That's the latest news and sport.

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4: And the weather for the Mid-North Coast for Monday shall be sunny with a top of 27 degrees. We're sitting on around about 18 degrees right now. Expect 29 degrees and sunny tomorrow, but Wednesday will be much cooler, 18 degrees and windy with showers. Possible showers Thursday and then back to sunny on Friday. On the coastal waters, Smoky Cape to Seal Rocks for Monday. Until midnight, we've got northerly winds at 15 to 25 knots. The seas are around 1.5 to 2 metres. And the swell is southerly at 1.5 metres. And that'll decrease to around 1 metre later in the evening. Currently on the coast, the wind is from the southwest at around about 2 knots. The barometer 1,025 and rising. Sea and swell are around a metre. The bar conditions are fair, and the next tide is a high one at 10:15 this morning at 1.35 metres.
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4: Good morning. How you doing? It's Andy with you on your Monday morning. Heap of good tunes lined up for you. Let's take a look at 1975. Here's the LRB.

That's Murray Head. Not heard that one for a while. Say It Ain't So, Joe. I recall Roger Daltrey doing a pretty good version of that back in the 70s as well. Nice song. We heard the LRB, Little River Band, on GLFM, and it is a long way there. Music from 1975. 9:15 is the time, and you're tuned in to Great Lakes FM, and it is almost summer.

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2: Just one thing to tell you about. 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Whatever, it was lost between 2 and 4pm on Saturday the 5th of September. So if you found a gold men's Loris watch, please call this number. 0421 280297. That's 0421 280297. If you've lost it or if you found it, get it into the lost and found. 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

some music from 1975. That's Nazareth and the title track of their Hair of the Dog album. Before that, Led Zeppelin, Custard Pie, track one, side one of the Physical Graffiti album from 1975. It's 9:30 on Great Lakes FM. Here's the title track of Jethro Tull's 1975 album, The Minstrel in the Gallery.

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2: 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And I can tell you that the Foster Shores Combined Probus Club, they will be meeting tomorrow, September 15, 2 p.m. at the Sporties at Tuncurry. $4 covers the cost of afternoon tea and venue hire. 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That's 0448 918 645. Would you like to learn to paddle? Then, for five Saturdays with trained coaches on the beautiful Wallace Lake, the Great Lakes Pearl Dragon Boat Paddle Sessions will be happening. You can meet new people, and if you're any good, you've got the option to progress to representative levels, should you so desire. The first week commences on the 19th of September. That's this coming Saturday. Starts at 8, goes through until 10 a.m, and you need to get in touch with Kevin for more info. His phone number, 0412 420 905, or check out the Great Lakes Pearl Dragons website for further details. Ahoy and attention boaties who may contact Marine Rescue Foster using the VHF radio on their boat. 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From 19, it was 19, it is now 7777. Don't forget to log on and log off when you return. For any info, more info or inquiries about that, then call Marine Rescue on 5556 1600, 5556 1600. The Tea Gardens Thursday Walkers, they're meeting this Thursday, and they will visit the Michael Rowe Memorial Walk in Mile Lakes National Park. Bring some morning tea, you will be home for lunch, but meet up in the Tea Gardens Library car park for an 8:30 departure Thursday morning. New walkers are always welcome. If you need some more info on that, call this number, 0419 616 841, 0419 616 841. The Foster CWA, they've got some Devonshire teas happening this Saturday at the Foster Civic Centre. The Taree Hub Markets and Bookshop, they're on Saturday at the showground from 8 o'clock, and the Fresh Food Market is also on in the industrial area at Tea Gardens. That's on Saturday from 7 a.m. If your organisation has got things occurring, let us know and we'll spread the word, providing you're a not-for-profit organisation, that is. Just call the office and give us your details. 655-8433 is the number, or put it onto an email and send that in to info@greatlakesfm.org.au.
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Christmas. Not played that one for a long time either. Richard Clapton and his great version of the Riders of the Storm, the Old Doors tune. We heard from Supertramp and Steely Dan in there as well. It is 6 minutes to 10 o'clock. You're tuned into Great Lakes FM. Here is Mick and Keith and Charlie.

0: says it's quitting time.
1: I said it's quitting time.
0: I's the foreman. I's the one says when it's quitting time. Quitting time! Quitting time!
2: Quitting time! About time. Tony's here, and he'll take you through till 2 this afternoon. Bert on a Monday arvo with Bert's favourites. Through until 6 o'clock. Then catch the night moves with Paul till 10 o'clock tonight. And then the Rainbow Music Show with Owen from 10 through until midnight. Lots of good stuff. Do not touch your dial. Have a great day. Catch you tomorrow morning.

0: 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And do you also enjoy listening to some more recent popular music? If the answer is yes, then tune in to Bert's Favourites on Monday afternoons between 2 and 6 on Great Lakes FM 101.5. 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
2: It's 10 o'clock. Good morning. I'm Josh Bryant. One Nation says a tough approach is needed to get Australia's migration rate to a more sustainable level. The Minor Party is proposing to slash student, skilled and family visas by 750,000 over 3 years. People from 26 countries with a do not travel warning would also be banned from coming to Australia under the plan. One Nation leader Pauline Hanson has taken to social media to try to sell her policy.
3: Tinkering around the edges will not fix the damage. For a period of 3 years, we will deliver net negative migration by drastically cutting the number of temporary visa holders. We will take back control of who comes here and how many we accept.
2: The government and the coalition have both warned that the plan may put pressure and damage the economy. The Business Council warns tax and industrial relation laws must be overhauled to boost Australia's dwindling productivity. Research shows Australia is heading for its worst decade of productivity growth since records began. To make up for the decline, Australia would require an annual growth to reach levels it hasn't sustained since the 1990s. A teenager has died in a crash on the state's central coast. The 18-year-old was a passenger in a car which left the road at a bend on a rail overpass at Point Clear. It landed into the rail corridor and rolled. The 18-year-old female driver and another passenger